Jubal Overture by Carl Maria von Weber, Anthony Witt, and the New Zealand Symphony Orchestra. We go now to a waltz with a curious title. In German, it's called Dynamiten. In English, it's translated slightly differently. It's called The Mysterious Powers of Magnetism. And certainly, I remember as a little boy being absolutely entranced by how magnets worked and having, well, not so much iron filings. In New Zealand, we had black sand, which had iron in it, and you could play with the black sand with a magnet. And over time, of course, the sand would disappear into the carpet in the house and everywhere, but fun until it did that. This is a waltz by Joseph Strauss, Willy Boskowski with the Vienna Johann Strauss Orchestra.

The Mysterious Powers of Magnetism, a waltz by Joseph Strauss, Philip Boskowski, and the Vienna Johann Strauss Orchestra. Puccini now from his opera Manon Lescaut. We'll hear the intermezzo Dmitri Mitropoulos with the Philadelphia Orchestra. And then we go to Bedřich Smetana from his set From My Life. We'll hear the first movement, George Sell with the NBC Symphony Orchestra.

0: originally written for piano, orchestrated by George Sell and performed by George Sell with the NBC Symphony Orchestra, the first movement of From My Life, music of Friedrich Smetana. Here's news, sports, business, and weather updates now.
1: Here is a U.S. news update. Together with sports and business news, the United States is to scale back military drills with South Korea. A decision President Trump says stems from his very good relationship with North Korea's leader. The announcement comes as the United States remained out of the Iran war, a conflict South Korea also stayed out of. President Trump cited this shared position and his personal rapport in making the decision to downsize the exercises. The move signals a shift in the traditional military posture on the Korean Peninsula. No specific timeline for the reductions has been announced, but the decision marks a notable departure from decades of large-scale joint operations between the two allies. Pitcher Tommy John, whose name became synonymous with a surgical procedure that has extended countless careers, has died at the age of 83. John won 288 major league games over a 26-year career. His 1974 surgery repaired a torn elbow ligament, pioneering a technique that has since become standard practice for athletes across multiple sports. Tesla has filed plans for a massive $10.1 billion solar plant in Texas. The proposed facility, revealed in documents submitted this week, would be built in the state and represents a significant expansion of the electric vehicle maker's renewable energy operations. The project is set to be one of the largest solar manufacturing sites in the nation, underscoring a major investment in domestic clean energy infrastructure. Keep listening for a world news bulletin at the top of each hour. ACCA.
2: Here is a look at current temperatures across the country. Boston reports 74, Chicago 84, and Denver 78. New York is at 70, Los Angeles 82, and San Francisco 66. Seattle shows 74, while Texas reaches 88. Our next look at U.S. weather will be at the bottom of the next hour.
0: David Rowell here, taking you back to the music with a really joyous piece of music right now. It's a medley of various different great tunes, all sung by three tenors at that epochal event, the first ever three tenors concert at the Caracalla Baths in Rome. The three tenors, of course, are Jose Carreras, Placido Domingo, and Luciano Pavarotti, and Zubin Mehta conducted the assembled orchestra in what was the first of, I think, something like 20 different three tenors concerts they did around the world in the next 10 or so years after that.
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isn't that just such a wonderful experience? Everyone enjoying themselves, everyone playing nice, and an absolutely enraptured audience. Everyone was a bit on tenterhooks. Would it work or not? And it exceeded everyone's expectations massively. Albert Katobi now. We'll hear The Sanctuary of the Heart. Eric Rogers with the Royal Philharmonic. And then The Romance in F of Johannes Brahms, Yasha Spivakovsky on the piano.

It was Yasha Spivakovsky giving us Brahms' Romance and If. Before that, music of Albert Katobi, Sanctuary of the Heart, what he describes as a religious meditation. Eric Rogers and the Royal Philharmonic. Leopold Stokowski and his symphony orchestra now giving us Tchaikovsky's Humoresque. And then music from the ballet Le Corsaire, music by Ricardo Drigo. We'll hear the first part of the pas de deux. Doesn't say who the orchestra or conductor is.

That was part of the Pas de Deux from Le Corsaire by Ricardo Drigo. Before that, Tchaikovsky's Humoresque. Maybe we can squeeze in a Mozart overture now to his opera, The Impresario, Adrian Bolt with the BBC Symphony Orchestra.

0: Welcome to the encore repeat of David's Daily Delights show. His show runs from 7 till 12 every morning, U.S. Central Time, and then repeats from 7 till 12 every evening.
1: David Rowell here, taking you back to the music at the start of the second hour of my Sunday show. World news and weather, and then a historic recording.
2: Here are world news headlines. A political figure from the United States has been meeting with regional leaders across the Middle East as multiple conflicts continue to destabilize the area. The discussions come amid ongoing tensions that have drawn international attention and military presence in the region. No further details have been released regarding the specific outcomes of these talks, but the meetings signal an active diplomatic effort to address the escalating situation. The development follows a series of high-level engagements as world powers seek pathways to de-escalation in a region marked by persistent unrest. President Trump has announced the United States will scale back military drills with South Korea, citing his very good relationship with North Korea's leader. The decision comes as the U.S. stayed out of the Iran war. The downsizing of the exercises reflects a shift in military posture in the region, according to the president. The announcement was made 1 hour ago, with no further details provided on the timeline for the reduction of the joint training operations.
3: Here is a look at temperatures around the world. In Europe, London is 69, Paris is 73, Berlin is 62, and Rome is 80. Across Asia, Beijing is 79, Singapore is 83, and Tokyo is 82. In Sydney, the temperature is 59. We'll update world news and temperatures at the top of every hour.
1: Our historic recording dates to 1934. Music of Domenico Scarlatti. It's one of his many keyboard sonatas. And it's performed by Wanda Landowska on the harpsichord. She was born back in, I don't even know. Oh, there we are, 1879, and passed away on this day in 1959, 80 years later. She was a Polish and French harpsichordist and pianist and played a large role in reviving the popularity of the harpsichord in the early 20th century. She would tour all around Europe looking at original keyboard instruments and buying many of them and having special copies of old harpsichords and things built new for her by a French harpsichord constructing company. She was criticized by a fellow Bach specialist, Pablo Casals, and in response to that she said to him, "You play Bach your way? And I'll play him his way." Whoa, what a cutting response that was. Here she is with this sonata in G major of Domenico Scarlatti.
0: This is Aria, popular classical music, every day and everywhere.

1934 recording by the great Wanda Landowska, giving us a Domenico Scarlatti keyboard sonata. She was born in 1879 and passed away on this day in 1959. Franz Liszt now, Peter Herford on the organ, giving us music that Liszt originally wrote for, no surprise here, the piano. The Fantasy and Fugue on the theme B-A-C-H. This is an amazing piece of music. Liszt just goes over and over and over repeating this theme, B-A-C-H. It's quite hypnotic. Sort of a study in obsessive compulsiveness, if you ask me, but delightfully

a fantasy and fugue on the theme of BACH by Franz Liszt, Peter Herford on the organ. Here's the quiet, wistful, thoughtful introduction to one of Richard Strauss's tone poems, Don Quixote. Eugene Normandy in the Philadelphia Orchestra with Emmanuel Feuermann on the cello in a 1940 recording, and then William Boyce with his Symphony in C Major, the first movement, Trevor Pinnock with the English Concert,

the first movement of William Boyce's Symphony in C, Trevor Pinnock in the English Concert. Before that, the introduction to the lovely tone poem Don Quixote by Richard Strauss, Eugene Normandy, the Philadelphia Orchestra, and solo cellist Emmanuel Feuermann. One piece to get us the rest of the way to the bottom of the hour. We'll hear this Andante Grazioso movement of Johann Nepomuk Hummel's Concertino for Piano and Small Orchestra, Howard Shelley and the London Mozart Players.

0: The Andante Grazioso movement of Johann Nepomuk Hummel's Concertino for Piano and Small Orchestra, with a suitably small orchestra, the London Mozart Players, led by Howard Shelley. Anna has some advice, and then US news, sports, business, and weather updates.
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2: Here is a U.S. news update, together with sports and business news. A financial oversight has come to light, revealing that accounting errors went undetected for a period of 8 years. The discrepancy, identified during an internal review, involved the misreporting of revenue figures across multiple fiscal quarters. Authorities have confirmed that the mistake was not intentional, but rather the result of a flawed bookkeeping process. Corrective measures have been implemented to ensure accuracy moving forward, and a full audit is now underway. The company involved has released a statement reassuring stakeholders of its commitment to transparency, while regulators are examining the situation to determine if any further action is required. Pitcher Tommy John, whose name became synonymous with a surgical procedure that has extended countless careers, has died at the age of 83. John won 288 Major League games over a 26-year career. His 1974 surgery repaired a torn elbow ligament, pioneering a technique that has since become standard practice for athletes across multiple sports. Tesla has filed plans for a massive $10.1 billion solar plant in Texas. The proposed facility, revealed in documents submitted this week, would be built in the state and represents a significant expansion of the electric vehicle maker's renewable energy operations. The project is set to be one of the largest solar manufacturing sites in the nation, underscoring a major investment in domestic clean energy infrastructure. Keep listening for a World News Bulletin at the top of each hour. ACA.
3: Current temperatures across the United States show Boston at 73, Chicago 82, and Denver 77. New York reports 69. Los Angeles 78, and San Francisco 64. Seattle is 73, while here in small-town Texas, the temperature is 84. Our next look at U.S. weather will be at the bottom of the next hour.
0: David Rowell here, taking you back to the music, with Beethoven having fun with a tune of Mozart's, taken from Mozart's final opera, The Magic Flute. It's Papageno singing, "Do I want a wife or a young lady?" Kind of, sort of, those words. Ein Mädchen oder Weibchen, if you prefer the literal German. And Beethoven took that tune and wrote it into a set of 12 variations for cello and piano. Eric Heidsieck, the pianist, Paul Tortelier, the cellist.
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12 variations. Were you counting? Music by Beethoven, based on a tune by Mozart from his final opera, The Magic Flute. Paul Tortelier, the cellist, Eric Heidsieck accompanying on the piano. We go to Handel's Messiah, the reimagining, the reorchestrating of it by Eugene Goossens and Thomas Beecham. We have Beecham leading the Royal Philharmonic Orchestra and chorus from part two. The song, or the chorus, I should say, "All We Like Sheep Have Gone Astray." After that, three preludes by George Gershwin, Oscar Levant on the piano.

just heard Three Preludes by George Gershwin, and before that, All We Like Sheep Have Gone Astray. Music from The Messiah by Handel, with that slight extra soupçon of extra instruments in the orchestra arranged by Thomas Beecham. Edvard Grieg, we'll hear Peer Gynt's Homecoming, sometimes referred to as The Stormy Evening on the Sea. Paul van Kempen with the Dresden Philharmonic. And taking us the rest of the way to the next hour, The Swineherd's Dance from Béla Bartók's Hungarian Sketches, Maren Alsop with the Bournemouth Symphony Orchestra.

0: Welcome to the encore repeat of David's Daily Delights show. His show runs from 7 till 12 every morning, U.S. Central Time, and then repeats from 7 till 12 every evening.
1: David Rowell here. Welcome to the start of the third hour of my Sunday show. We've got two very different pieces of music right after world news and weather.
2: Here are world news headlines. A political figure from the United States has been meeting with regional leaders across the Middle East as multiple conflicts continue to destabilize the area. The discussions come amid ongoing tensions that have drawn international attention and military presence in the region. No further details have been released regarding the specific outcomes of these talks, but the meetings signal an active diplomatic effort to address the escalating situation. The development follows a series of high-level engagements as world powers seek pathways to de-escalation in a region marked by persistent unrest. President Trump has announced the United States will scale back military drills with South Korea, citing his very good relationship with North Korea's leader. The decision comes as the U.S. stayed out of the Iran war. The downsizing of the exercises reflects a shift in military posture in the region, according to the president. The announcement was made 1 hour ago, with no further details provided on the timeline for the reduction of the joint training operations.
3: International temperatures show London at 69, Paris at 73, Berlin at 58, and Rome at 80. In Asia, Beijing is 82, Singapore is 86, and Tokyo is 83. Sydney reports 59. We'll update world news and temperatures at the top of every hour.
1: On this day in musical history, just 3 years ago, we lost Renata Scotto, the Italian soprano, voice teacher, and also, unusually for a woman, opera director as well. She sort of set new ground there. She also became the first woman at the Met to stage an opera and star in it. As well, she directed her last production at the Met of Puccini's Madame Butterfly. She also produced other operas at the Met and at other opera houses too for a while. Like many singers, when she was starting to lose the prime purity of her voice, she tried to move laterally to direct and take other roles instead. Not always easy to do because the one skill doesn't automatically lead to the other skill. However, there is no doubt that she was an excellent soprano. For more than 40 years, she performed in some 45 different roles, first in Italy, then with the Metropolitan Opera. She's particularly well known for her role in Madame Butterfly, and after her passing, the Metropolitan Opera, in their eulogy or obituary, said her 1965 Met debut and the title role of Madame Butterfly revealed her to be an extraordinarily compelling and complete artist, with the ability to create a deeply moving character through magnetic stage presence, expressive musical phrasing, and unfailing dramatic delivery of the Italian text. So you know what we're going to play now, don't you? Yes, we're going to play Renata Scotto in the role of Madame Butterfly with that great Act II aria, so heartbreakingly sad. Un bel di vedremo, one fine day we shall see. We've got John Barbaroli with the Rome Opera Theatre Orchestra accompanying Renata Scotto in this 1967 performance. And I mentioned at the start of the hour, we're going to have two different pieces, so very different, but they have two common threads. So think about this as you hear the first of them. The common threads are they are both operas and they are both very emotionally expressive. but marvel at the totally different ways that emotion is expressed. First, Puccini's Madame Butterfly, One Fine Day.
0: Aria, the world's best classical music, now being broadcast to the world.

When it comes to really intense and beautiful emotional arias, it's very hard to beat Puccini. That was One Fine Day from his Madame Butterfly opera. I remember one time seeing a performance of Madame Butterfly in St. Petersburg, Russia, and they were very excited because for the first time ever, they were going to perform it in the original Italian rather than in Russian. Except that on the night of the premiere, which I was attending, one of the singers took sick, and so his understudy had to stand in for him. And his understudy only knew the part in Russian. So we had most of the singers singing in Italian, and one of the singers singing in Russian. Well, it was a little bit funny. We're going to turn now to an event that occurred on this day, 150 years ago, the premiere of the third of Richard Wagner's four Ring of the Nibelung operas, Siegfried. This is an interesting opera because Wagner ran out of money and had to stop writing it for a while and quickly write some other things to earn some money. He finished Act Two of Siegfried in 1857, but had no money, and so he turned and wrote two other operas, The Master Singers of Nuremberg and Tristan and Isolde, and did other things, and it wasn't until 1869, 12 years later, that he returned to write Act Three of Siegfried. Now, some composers, and the extreme example has to be Mendelssohn. He wrote the overture to A Midsummer Night's Dream at the age of 17, and then 16 years later, at 33, what a changed person anyone is between 17 and 33, came back and wrote the rest of the incidental music to A Midsummer Night's Dream, and you can't tell the difference. But Wagner, when he came back in 1869, the music he wrote was so much more mature, so much more lushness and richness. It was extraordinary, as he was writing really good music in Acts 1 and 2 of Siegfried, and in The Valkyrie before that, and everything else before The Valkyrie. But after he had done Tristan and Isolde and The Master Singers of Nuremberg, he returned to Siegfried and was writing on a totally different level. You can hear the difference between the end of Act 2 and the start of Act 3, all the way through the rest of Siegfried, and then the entirety of the last of the four operas, The Twilight of the Gods. We are going to hear the first part of the last scene, Act 3, Scene 3 of Siegfried now. Siegfried has reached the mountaintop where Brunhilde sleeps. She was protected, surrounded by fire that only her good hero, who had never known fear, could pass safely through. That was, of course, Siegfried. He passed through and encountered her sleeping on her rock, the first woman he had ever seen. Whoa. Now, this is the part that it took almost three operas for Wagner to get to. Indeed, we need to think about Wagner's operas backwards. He started off writing an opera which he called Siegfried's Death. And then he realized, oh, hang on, I really need to do a bit more before I write about this guy's death. And so he wrote a second opera, the prelude to Siegfried's Death, called The Young Siegfried. And he was most of the way through that and thought, there's some more backstory that I need to tell about who and what Siegfried is and why he's so important. And so he wrote a third opera, The Valkyrie,
all about Siegfried's conception, not to put too fine a point on it. And as he was going through the Valkyrie, he thought, nope, I really need to start at the beginning, not partway through. And that got us the fourth opera, Rheingold. And so at this point, Act 3, Scene 3 of Siegfried, we finally have the point where Brunhilde and Siegfried meet. And that's kind of sort of where Siegfried's death starts. And what I'm suggesting you do here is listen to how Wagner handles this. You will hear the reverence and importance he gives this. Hear how slow and expressive music is. It's not loud, it's not fast. It's gentle, it's extraordinary. And you'll hear as it moves on, the contrasts in volume and emotion. Wagner is taking his time and has recognized that great music is as much the silences and pauses as it is the loud, fast bits. We hear Brunhilde awakening from her "please wake up" kiss from Siegfried, and she sort of stands up, stretches, and greets the sun. "Heil dir Sonne, heil dir Licht." And it goes on from there. Then we stop it just when Siegfried's about to start singing too. And as a special treat, we have the Georg Scholte Vienna Philharmonic version of this that has been described as one of the finest recordings ever. Not just of Wagner, but finest recordings, period.

Well, as I said some time ago, two very different pieces of music. First, we heard One Fine Day from Puccini's Madame Butterfly, and we've just heard the opening part of Act 3, Scene 3 of Wagner's Siegfried. What did you think of them? Which did you prefer? I would refuse to answer that because I say I'm not going to ever find myself where I'm forced to choose between them. I want them both, and I think that's the right answer there. They're both wonderful in different ways. We heard Birgit Nilsson, the extraordinary voice of Birgit Nilsson as Brunhilde, and Wolfgang Wingassen towards the end of his career, but still doing a great job as Siegfried, with Georg Schulte and the Vienna Philharmonic. As an unwinding now, let's hear a bit of Bach, his Brandenburg Concerto No. 4, its first movement, Jascha Hornstein and the Vienna Soloists.

0: there that should compose us and balance us some more. The first movement of Bach's Brandenburg Concerto No. 4, Jesche Horenstein and the Vienna Soloists.
1: Here is a U.S. news update, together with sports and business news. President Trump has announced the United States will scale back military exercises with South Korea, citing his very good relationship with North Korean leader Kim Jong-un. The decision comes after South Korea stayed out of the Iran war. Trump stated the reduction in drills is a direct result of his diplomatic rapport with the North. The move marks a significant shift in the military posture on the Korean Peninsula. No specific details regarding the timeline or extent of the scaled-back exercises were provided in the announcement. Scottie Scheffler delivered a commanding performance at the FedEx St. Jude Championship, securing an 8-stroke victory. The win marks a dominant start to the golf playoffs for Scheffler, who showcased exceptional skill throughout the final round. His closest competitors, including Mitchell and Spieth, struggled, finding water hazards and falling out of contention. Scheffler's victory solidifies his position as the player to beat in the postseason. Tesla has filed plans to build a massive solar facility in Texas, with an estimated investment of $10.1 billion. The project marks a significant expansion of the electric vehicle maker's renewable energy operations in the state. Documents submitted for the plant outline a major commitment to solar power generation. This strategic move is set to bolster Tesla's energy division and contribute to its overall manufacturing footprint in the region. The new facility is expected to play a key role in supporting the company's broader sustainability goals and its push toward clean energy solutions. Keep listening for a World News Bulletin at the top of each hour. ACCA.
2: Here's a look at current temperatures across the nation. Boston is at 73, Chicago 81, and Denver 73. New York reports 68, Los Angeles 75, and San Francisco 60. Seattle is 71, while here in Texas it's 79. Our next look at U.S. weather will be at the bottom of the next hour.
0: David Rowell here, taking you back to the music at this, the halfway point of my Sunday show. I forget, was it a day or two, or sometime in the recent past, I was talking about Eric Satie, the strange man that he is, and the strange music that he wrote. And I said, but in amongst all the strange music, he wrote some extraordinarily beautiful music during the early stage of his sort of musical evolution and style changing. I thought we should hear that. This is what was called one of his cafe concert songs. Could have been sung with a singer. We're going to hear it piano only. It's a song, Je te veux, I want you. I think this is a really beautiful little piece of music by the man who wrote really strange music subsequently.
3: This is Aria, popular classical music, every day and everywhere.

What did you think of that? Je te veux. I want you. Music of Eric Satie, a love song. Peter Dickinson on the piano. Johannes Brahms now, the second movement of his very first symphony, the one that took him something like 20 years to pluck up enough courage to compose and publish. Erich Leinsdorf, the Robin Hood Dell Orchestra of Philadelphia.

the Robin Hood Dell Orchestra of Philadelphia. Speaking now, we'll hear from his three Botticelli pictures, the musical description of the third of them, The Birth of Venus, Neville Marriner with the Academy of St. Martin in the Fields, and then another lovely piece of music, Ave Maria, the Charles Gounod version, Lazo Kovacs with the Camerata Budapest, and Ingrid Curtisi doing the singing. And if time allows, I think it will, we'll squeeze in the Spanish dance from Swan Lake by Tchaikovsky.

0: Welcome to the encore repeat of David's Daily Delights show. His show runs from 7 till 12 every morning, U.S. Central Time, and then repeats from 7 till 12 every evening.
1: David Rowell here. Welcome to the start of the fourth hour of my Sunday show. World news and weather, and then a recent release.
2: Here are world news headlines. A political figure from the United States has been meeting with regional leaders across the Middle East as multiple conflicts continue to destabilize the area. The discussions come amid ongoing tensions that have drawn international attention and military presence in the region. No further details have been released regarding the specific outcomes of these talks, but the meetings signal an active diplomatic effort to address the escalating situation. The development follows a series of high-level engagements as world powers seek pathways to de-escalation in a region marked by persistent unrest. Trump says the United States will scale back military drills with South Korea, citing his very good relationship with North Korea's leader. The decision comes after South Korea stayed out of the recent conflict involving Iran. The announcement marks a significant shift in the region's defense posture. The president linked the move directly to ongoing diplomatic engagements with the North, suggesting the reduced exercises reflect the improved state of relations between the nations. No specific timeline for the drawdown was provided, but the statement signals a major change in the long-standing joint military training program on the Korean Peninsula.
3: International temperatures now. London sits at 68, Paris at 71, Berlin at 58, and Rome at 80. In Asia, Beijing and Singapore both reach 86, while Tokyo is 83. In Sydney, the temperature is 59. We'll update world news and temperatures at the top of every hour.
1: Our recent release came out in 2001 with Andrew Davis and the BBC Symphony Orchestra. It's the second of the 4C interludes, music of Benjamin Britten from his first opera, Peter Grimes. And appropriately enough, depending on where in the world you are right now, it is called Sunday Morning.
4: Aria, popular classical music, making the world a better place, one song at a time.

The second of four sea interludes by Benjamin, written from his opera Peter Grimes. Sunday morning, Andrew Davis with the BBC Symphony Orchestra. We go to a nice uncomplicated waltz now, Johann Strauss Jr. and his With Us at Home waltz, Billy Boskovsky with the Vienna Philharmonic.

With Us at Home, a waltz by Johann Strauss Jr., Willy Boskovsky, and the Vienna Philharmonic. Haydn now, his Symphony No. 100. We'll hear the third movement. It's a minuet and trio because Haydn, most of his symphonies, followed that formula with a third movement minuet. Georg Scholti in the London Philharmonic, and then Mikhail Ippolitov Ivanov. His Caucasian sketches, we'll hear The Procession of the Tsarda. Shalom Ronny Ricklis with the Tasmanian Symphony Orchestra.

The fourth of Mikhail Ippolitov Ivanov's Caucasian Sketches, The Procession of the Tsardom. And before that, we heard the third movement of the 100th Symphony of Haydn. Here's the second slow movement of Mendelssohn's Violin Concerto, Guido Cantelli and the New York Philharmonic with Yasha Heifetz on the violin.

0: the second movement of Mendelssohn's Violin Concerto, we heard Yasha Heifetz's violin soloist, the New York Philharmonic, with Guido Cantelli. U.S. News, Sports, Business, and Weather Updates next.
1: Here is a U.S. News update, together with sports and business news. The United States is set to reduce the scale of its military drills with South Korea, a decision attributed to President Donald Trump's strong relationship with North Korea's leader. Announced just hours ago, the move marks a significant shift in regional defense posture. Meanwhile, a rare diplomatic meeting took place in the Middle East as the president's envoy met with a Hamas leader to advance a Gaza peace plan, a week after Israel rejected the proposal. In other news, the suspect in the killing of a healthcare chief executive has admitted responsibility in a federal court, stating he shot Mr. Thompson in Manhattan. Texas native Von Miller has agreed to a deal with the Dallas Cowboys, returning to his home state. Elsewhere, the Arizona Cardinals running back is dealing with a high ankle sprain, and the Vikings have lost a key player for the season due to a knee injury. In golf, Scottie Scheffler opened the playoffs with a dominant 8-shot victory, while the Dodgers manager criticized his team's recent performance. Tesla has filed plans to construct a $10.1 billion solar manufacturing facility in Texas. The project represents a significant investment in renewable energy infrastructure within the state. The filing outlines a major expansion for the electric vehicle maker as it moves into large-scale solar production. The proposed plant is expected to create numerous jobs and boost domestic manufacturing capacity. Tesla's move is seen as part of a broader strategy to diversify its clean energy operations beyond vehicles. The company has not yet announced a timeline for construction or a projected completion date for the massive new facility. Keep listening for a World News Bulletin at the top of each hour. ACCA.
2: Here's a look at current temperatures across the country. Boston is at 72, Chicago 78, and Denver 71. New York is 69, Los Angeles 73, and San Francisco 59. Seattle is 67, while here in Texas it is 79. Our next look at U.S. weather will be at the bottom of the next hour.
0: David Rahl here, taking you back to the music with the third movement of Dvorak's 7th Symphony. We've Andre Previn with the Los Angeles Philharmonic.
3: Aria, the world's best classical music, now being broadcast to the world.

The third movement of Dvorak's Symphony No. 7, Andrei Previn with the Los Angeles Philharmonic Orchestra. Esteban Sanchez on the piano now, giving us one of Isaac Albéniz's 7 travel memories. After that, we go to the Londonderry Air. Music not written by Percy Grainger, but orchestrated by him, arranged and orchestrated with Eugene Ormandy in the Minneapolis Symphony Orchestra in a 1934 recording.

0: The Gloria in Excelsis Deo from Vivaldi's RV 589 Gloria. And before that, the Gallop from Coppelia by Delib. I think one piece of music to finish off this hour, the Dance of the Sylphs from The Damnation of Faust. Music by Hector Berlioz, performed by Leopold Stokowski and the London Symphony Orchestra.
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1: David Rell here. Welcome to the start of the final hour of my Sunday show, World News and Weather. Even on a Sunday, there's still some news rattling around the world, isn't there? And then we start the music with a waltz.
2: Here are world news headlines. A political figure from the United States has been meeting with regional leaders across the Middle East as multiple conflicts continue to destabilize the area. The discussions come amid ongoing tensions that have drawn international attention and military presence in the region. No further details have been released regarding the specific outcomes of these talks, but the meetings signal an active diplomatic effort to address the escalating situation. The development follows a series of high-level engagements as world powers seek pathways to de-escalation in a region marked by persistent unrest. President Trump has announced that the United States will scale back military drills in South Korea, citing his very good relationship with the North Korean leader. The decision comes after South Korea stayed out of the recent conflict involving Iran. The reduced exercises are part of a broader shift in the region's security posture, with the president emphasizing diplomatic ties over large-scale military demonstrations. The announcement was made just under an hour ago, marking the latest development in the ongoing dialogue between Washington and Pyongyang. No further details on the extent of the reduction have been released.
3: International temperatures now. London is 67, Paris is 71, Berlin 57, and Rome 79. In Asia, Beijing and Tokyo both 86, Singapore 88. Sydney, Australia, is 59. We'll update world news and temperatures at the top of every hour.
1: Our opening waltz for the last hour of my show today comes from Scott Joplin. It's a concert waltz called Bethina. We have Jean-Pierre Rampal on the flute and John Steele Ritter on the piano.
0: This is Aria, popular classical music, every day and everywhere.

Athena, a waltz by Scott Joplin. We had Jean-Pierre Rampal on the flute and John Steele Ritter on the piano. Here's a special treat for you. We're going to hear both the second and then the third movements of Beethoven's Piano Concerto No. 5, the Emperor Concerto, the final of the five concerti he wrote. Wilhelm Kempfer is on the piano and the Berlin Philharmonic, conducted by Paul van Kempen.

always struggle at the end of a big, massive, mighty, powerful, one could almost say overwhelming piece of music, like Beethoven's Emperor Piano Concerto we just heard at second and third movements. I almost struggle to think, what do I want to hear next? Sometimes the answer's almost nothing. I just want to enjoy the afterglow of it. But like if you've just had a wonderful meal, you want to sort of savour the taste in your mouth before you put something else in, don't you? Well, we'll have the closest thing to an amuse-bouche. Now, just a little something to take us down to the news break at the bottom of this hour. Here's Fernando Valenti on the harpsichord giving us a quick little Domenico Scarlatti sonata.

0: That was Scarlatti's keyboard sonata, Kirkpatrick number 436, performed by Fernando Valenti. Anna has some advice, and then US news, sports, business, and weather updates.
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2: Here is a U.S. news update, together with sports and business news. About 100 homes have been swept away after Hurricane Lala lashed the Hawaiian Islands. The state's governor reports that, amazingly, no loss of life has been confirmed apart from a single car crash. Rescue teams are now assessing the widespread damage across affected communities. The full scale of the destruction is still being determined as emergency services work to reach those impacted by the powerful storm. A Texas native has agreed to a deal with the Dallas Cowboys, according to team sources. In other NFL news, Cardinals running back Love is reported to have suffered a high ankle sprain, while the Vikings have lost Adams for the season due to a knee injury. Additionally, retired defensive lineman Donald worked out for the Rams for a second time. Tesla has submitted plans for a massive solar energy facility in Texas, with an estimated investment of $10.1 billion. The project was filed on August 14th and marks a significant expansion of the company's renewable energy footprint in the state. This development comes as Tesla continues to diversify its operations beyond electric vehicles. The new plant is expected to significantly boost solar energy production capacity in the region, aligning with broader industry trends towards sustainable power generation. The project represents one of the largest solar investments in the state's history. Keep listening for a World News Bulletin at the top of each hour. ACCA.
3: Here is a look at current temperatures across the nation. Boston reports 72, Chicago 76, and Denver 69. New York stands at 69, while Los Angeles reaches 73. San Francisco shows 58, Seattle 64, and here in small town Texas, it is 77. Our next look at U.S. weather will be at the bottom of the next hour.
0: David Rell here, taking you back to the music with Mozart's Sinfonia Concertante, K297B. The first movement, Richard Edlinger and the Capella Estropolitana.
4: ARIA, popular classical music, making the world a better place, one song at a time.

The opening movement of Mozart's other Sinfonia Concertante, the K297B, Richard Edlinger and the Capella Estropolitana. Here's the overture to Nutcracker by Tchaikovsky, Eugene Ormandy and the Philadelphia Orchestra, and then we'll hear a waltz based on English folk songs. Waltz written by Johann Strauss Jr., and it's called Covent Garden Memories. See if you recognize any of the tunes folded into this. John Georgiadis with the London Symphony Orchestra.

0: Covent Garden Memories from Johann Strauss Jr. And before that, the Overture to Nutcracker. Well, that's my show for today. This is David Rowell saying thanks for sharing some of your Sunday. Hope you enjoyed the music. We had some incredible pieces today. We are so fortunate to be able to share such extraordinary music and such wonderful quality and so conveniently. It's a wonderful world we live in some of the time. On that note, I shall say bye for now.
1: 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First, there's our hour of the smoothest, gentlest, most pleasing and flowing classical music. Then from 1 till 4, host Robbie Rainey presents his musical tapestry show. After that, Wendy Barnett hosts the ARIA Classical Pops concert until 7, at which time David Rowell provides his daily delights up till 12 with more of the music you're sure to enjoy.
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1: Welcome to this hour of the Musical Tapestry. My name is Robbie Rainey. Thanks so much for the pleasure of your company. Coming up, we've got music by Wolfgang Amadeus Mozart, Itzhak Albanese, and Ludwig van Beethoven. I do hope you'll stay tuned. First up, we've got world news and weather.
2: Here are world news headlines. The Australian government has unveiled a plan to accelerate the rollout of high-speed electric vehicle charging stations along major highways and in regional centers. The initiative aims to ease range anxiety for drivers and encourage greater adoption of electric vehicles across the country. The project will prioritize routes that connect major cities with rural areas, ensuring that charging infrastructure is available for long-distance travel. The announcement was made on Sunday as part of a broader strategy to reduce carbon emissions. The first phase of the plan is expected to be completed within 18 months, with a focus on delivering reliable and accessible charging points in underserved areas. Police in Australia's New South Wales have arrested a man following a dramatic pursuit on the Pacific Highway near Taree. The incident unfolded yesterday afternoon when officers attempted to stop a vehicle for erratic driving. The driver refused to pull over, sparking a chase that spanned approximately 30 kilometers and involved multiple patrol units. The 42-year-old suspect was eventually halted using tire deflation devices. He now faces charges including dangerous driving and failing to stop for police. Authorities have confirmed no injuries were reported during the operation, and the man is scheduled to appear before local magistrates on Tuesday.
3: A look at temperatures around the globe. In London, 65. Paris, 70. Berlin, 62. Rome, 81. Across Asia, Beijing reaches 88, Singapore 91, and Tokyo 86. In Sydney, the temperature sits at 59. We'll update world news and temperatures at the top of every hour.
1: Welcome to this hour of the Musical Tapestry. My name is Robbie Rainey. We begin with some music by Peter Ilyich Tchaikovsky. This is the Pas de Deux from The Nutcracker, with John Lanchberry leading the Philharmonia Orchestra.

John Lanchbury led the Philharmonia Orchestra. We heard the Pas de Deux and two variations from The Nutcracker by Peter Ilyich Tchaikovsky. This is the Musical Tapestry right here on ARIA Radio. The entr'acte from The Wasps by Ray Vaughan Williams is up in about 5 minutes. We'll hear Adrian Bolt and the London Philharmonic Orchestra. But first, we'll hear the Presto from Mozart's Symphony No. 36, the Linz Symphony. We'll hear the Danish Radio Symphony Orchestra led by Fritz Busch.

Adrian Bolt led the London Philharmonic Orchestra. That was the Entr'acte from The Wasps by Ralph Vaughan Williams. And before that, we heard the Presto from Mozart's Symphony No. 36 in C major, which is called the Linz Symphony. Fritz Busch conducted the Danish Radio Symphony Orchestra. This is the Musical Tapestry, right here on ARIA Radio. The Overture to the Italian Girl in Algiers by Gioachino Rossini is up in about 5 minutes. Arturo Toscanini leads the New York Philharmonic. But first is David Russell performing Granada from the Spanish Suite No. 1 by Isaac Albéniz.

0: The New York Philharmonic, led by Arturo Toscanini. We heard the overture to The Italian Girl in Algiers by Gioachino Rossini. Before that was Granada from the Spanish Suite No. 1, Opus 47 by Isaac Albéniz. David Russell was the guitarist. This is the Musical Tapestry on ARIA Radio.
1: Here is a U.S. news update. Together with sports and business news, President Trump has announced the United States will scale back military drills with South Korea, citing his very good relationship with North Korea's leader as the reason for the decision. The move comes after South Korea remained out of the recent conflict with Iran. Meanwhile, presidential envoy Jared Kushner has arrived in Israel following rare talks with Hamas regarding a Gaza peace plan. He is expected to meet with Prime Minister Benjamin Netanyahu later today. In a separate development, Luigi Mangione has admitted to killing a healthcare chief executive, pleading guilty to federal charges, stating, "I shot Mr. Thompson in Manhattan, and he died." The Indiana Fever secured a crucial overtime victory against the Atlanta Dream, providing themselves with much-needed breathing room in the standings. Kelsey Mitchell delivered the decisive basket in the extra period after the game was forced to overtime when both Angel Reese and another player missed potential winning layups. The hard-fought win gives the Fever momentum as they continue their push in the competitive league. Tesla has filed plans to build a massive solar manufacturing facility in Texas, with an estimated cost of $10.1 billion. The project represents a major expansion for the electric vehicle maker into renewable energy production. The filing was made public on August 14th. This new plant is expected to significantly boost Tesla's capacity for producing solar technology. The announcement comes as the company continues to diversify its operations beyond electric vehicles, strengthening its position in the clean energy sector. Details regarding the specific location and expected completion timeline have not yet been released. Keep listening for a world news bulletin at the top of each hour. ACCA.
2: Here is a look at current temperatures across the nation. Boston is at 70, Chicago 73, and Denver 67. New York and Los Angeles both report 71, while San Francisco stands at 58, Seattle is at 60, and here in small-town Texas, the temperature is 74. Our next look at U.S. weather will be at the bottom of the next hour.
0: Welcome back to the Musical Tapestry. I'm Robbie Rainey. We've got music by Beethoven right now, his choral fantasy with the London Symphony Orchestra and chorus, led by Piero Gamba.

Chiarogamba leading the London Symphony Orchestra and Chorus in the Choral Fantasy Opus 80 by Ludwig van Beethoven. If you think of that tune, da da da da da da da,

kind of flip it upside down, you get da da da da da da da da. People say that this was sort of an early draft, if you will, of Beethoven's Symphony No. 9 in D minor, Opus 125. You're listening to the Musical Tapestry here on Aria Radio. Let's close the hour with the Allegretto from the Symphony No. 88 by Joseph Haydn, with John Barbaroli and the Halle Orchestra.

0: Our programming on ARIA every day has four programs starting at midnight and again at midday, U.S. Central Time. First, there's our hour of the smoothest, gentlest, most pleasing and flowing classical music. Then from 1 till 4, host Robbie Rainey presents his musical tapestry show. After that, Wendy Barnett hosts the ARIA Classical Pops concert until 7, at which time David Rowell provides his daily delights up till 12 with more of the music you're sure to enjoy.
1: Welcome to this hour of the musical tapestry. My name is Robbie Rainey. Thanks so much for the pleasure of your company. We've got music coming up by Johann Nepomuk Hummel, Otto Rino Respighi, Antonín Dvořák, Joaquín Rodrigo, and others. I do hope that you'll stay tuned. First up, we've got world news and the weather.
2: Here are world news headlines. The Australian government has unveiled a plan to accelerate the rollout of high-speed electric vehicle charging stations along major highways and in regional centers. The initiative aims to ease range anxiety for drivers and encourage greater adoption of electric vehicles across the country. The project will prioritize routes that connect major cities with rural areas, ensuring that charging infrastructure is available for long-distance travel. The announcement was made on Sunday as part of a broader strategy to reduce carbon emissions. The first phase of the plan is expected to be completed within 18 months, with a focus on delivering reliable and accessible charging points in underserved areas. Police in Australia's New South Wales have arrested a man following a dramatic pursuit on the Pacific Highway near Taree. The incident unfolded yesterday afternoon when officers attempted to stop a vehicle for erratic driving. The driver refused to pull over, sparking a chase that spanned approximately 30 kilometers and involved multiple patrol units. The 42-year-old suspect was eventually halted using tire deflation devices. He now faces charges including dangerous driving and failing to stop for police. Authorities have confirmed no injuries were reported during the operation, and the man is scheduled to appear before local magistrates on Tuesday.
3: A look at temperatures around the globe. In London, 65. Paris, 70. Berlin, 62. Rome, 81. Across Asia, Beijing reaches 88, Singapore 91, and Tokyo 86. In Sydney, the temperature sits at 59. We'll update world news and temperatures at the top of every hour.
1: Welcome to this hour of the musical tapestry. My name is Robbie Rainey. Let's begin with music by Camille Saint-Saëns. This is Omphale's Spinning Wheel, Opus 31, with Willem Mengelberg leading the New York Philharmonic.

Willem Mengelberg led the New York Philharmonic in Umfeld's Spinning Wheel Opus 31 by Camille Saint-Saëns. You're tuned in to the Musical Tapestry right here on ARIA Radio. We've got the Colonel Bogey March by Kenneth Alford up in about 3.5 minutes. Leonard Bernstein conducts the New York Philharmonic. But first here is Gerard Schwartz and the Y Chamber Symphony of New York, joined by trumpeter Frederick Zlotkin. This is the third movement from the Trumpet Concerto in E-flat Major by Johann Nepomuk Hummel.

That was the Colonel Bogie March by Kenneth Alford, with Leonard Bernstein leading the New York Philharmonic. And before that, we heard trumpeter Frederick Zlotkin and the Y Chamber Symphony of New York, led by Gerard Schwartz. That was the Trumpet Concerto in E-flat Major by Johann Nepomuk Hummel. You're listening to the Musical Tapestry right here on ARIA Radio. Thanks so much for the pleasure of your company. We've got music of Georges Bizet coming up in about 3.5 minutes. It's titled Les Confidences from Les Chants de Rennes, which is performed for us by Jean-Marc Louis Sada. First, though, is the fourth of the Ancient Airs and Dances by Ottorino Respighi. Artur Rudzinski conducts the NBC Symphony Orchestra.

Les Confidences from Les Chants de Ruin by Georges Bizet, performed by Jean-Marc Louis Sada. And before that, Artur Radzinski led the NBC Symphony Orchestra in The Fourth of the Ancient Airs and Dances by Ottorino Respighi. You're listening to The Musical Tapestry right here on ARIA Radio. Let's turn right now to some music by Manuel de Falla. This is The Cave from El Amor Brujo. We'll hear the New York Philharmonic, led by Leopold Stokowski.

0: Leopold Stokowski leading the New York Philharmonic. We heard In the Cave from El Amor Brujo by Manuel de Falla. This is the Musical Tapestry on ARIA Radio.
1: Here is a U.S. news update, together with sports and business news. U.S. President Donald Trump has announced a reduction in military drills with South Korea, citing his very good relationship with North Korea's leader. The decision comes after South Korea stayed out of the Iran war. Trump's envoy Jared Kushner has arrived in Israel following rare talks with Hamas regarding a Gaza peace plan and is expected to meet Israeli Prime Minister Benjamin Netanyahu. Meanwhile, a suspect in the killing of a healthcare chief has pleaded guilty in federal court. Approximately 100 homes were swept away after Hurricane Lala struck Hawaii, with the governor reporting no loss of life beyond a car crash. Texas native Von Miller has agreed to a deal with the Dallas Cowboys, according to reports. The veteran pass rusher returns to his home state after spending last season with the Buffalo Bills. Elsewhere, Arizona Cardinals running back Jalen Love is dealing with a high ankle sprain. In baseball, Joshua Baez made history by homering in his first three major league at-bats. Tesla has filed plans for a massive solar energy facility in Texas, with an estimated cost of $10.1 billion. The project represents a significant expansion of the company's renewable energy operations in the state. This move comes as Tesla continues to diversify its business beyond electric vehicles. The proposed plant aims to bolster the region's clean energy capacity, potentially creating a substantial number of jobs. Details regarding the specific location and construction timeline have not yet been fully disclosed. This development signals continued corporate investment in large-scale solar infrastructure within the United States. Keep listening for a World News Bulletin at the top of each hour. ACCA.
2: Current temperatures across the United States show Boston at 68, Chicago at 71, and Denver at 65. New York reports 70, Los Angeles 69, and San Francisco 58. Seattle is at 59, while here in small-town Texas, it is 74. Our next look at U.S. weather will be at the bottom of the next hour.
0: Welcome back to the Musical Tapestry, right here on ARIA Radio. Music by Antonin Dvorak is right now, the slow movement from his Symphony No. 8 in G major. Christoph von Dohnányi conducts the Cleveland Orchestra.

Christoph von Dohnányi conducted the Cleveland Orchestra. That was the Adagio from the Symphony No. 8 in G Major, Opus 88, by Antonín Dvořák. You're listening to the Musical Tapestry right here on ARIA Radio. Thanks so much for the pleasure of your company. Music by Joaquín Rodrigo is coming up in about 3.5 minutes. We'll hear the Villano y Ricercare from the Fantasia for a Gentleman by Rodrigo, with Enrique Horda leading the Symphony of the Air with guitarist Andres Segovia. But first is Braid the Raven Hair, Weave the Supple Tresses from Act 2 of the Mikado by Gilbert and Sullivan. Royston Nash leads the Royal Philharmonic Orchestra and the Doyle Kalt Opera Orchestra.

Viana Irichicare from the Fantasia for a Gentleman by Joaquin Rodrigo. Enrique Horda led the Symphony of the Air with guitarist Andres Segovia. Before that, we heard Braid the Raven Hair from Act 2 of the Mikado by Gilbert and Sullivan. Royston Nash led the Royal Philharmonic Orchestra and the Doyle Kaut Opera Orchestra. You're tuned in to the Musical Tapestry on ARIA Radio. Hopak from the Sorochinsky Fair by Modest Mazursky is up in about 4.5 minutes, with Serge Chaikov leading the Russian State Orchestra. But right now, Evnike leads the Monte Carlo Philharmonic in the Habanera by Emmanuel Chabrier.

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1: Welcome to this hour of the Musical Tapestry. My name is Robbie Rainey. We've got music in this hour by Ludwig van Beethoven, Max Bruch, Jacques Offenbach, Edward Elgar, and others. I do hope you'll stay tuned. First up, we've got world news and the weather.
2: Here are world news headlines. The deadline to reach a deal ending the war between the United States and Iran has passed, with no resolution in sight. President Donald Trump returned to Joint Base Andrews in Maryland on Saturday, August 16th, following discussions on the ongoing conflict. The failure to secure an agreement leaves the region in a state of heightened tension, as international efforts to broker peace continue to face significant obstacles. The lack of a diplomatic breakthrough raises concerns over further escalation, with both nations remaining entrenched in their positions. No new negotiations have been scheduled, and the conflict shows no signs of abating. Ukrainian strikes in Russia's Belgorod region have killed 6 people, according to the acting governor. A 14-year-old child was among 4 others injured in the attack. The strikes occurred just hours ago, marking a significant escalation in the ongoing conflict. Local authorities have reported damage to residential areas, though specific details remain limited. The incident comes as tensions continue to simmer along the border region, with both sides exchanging fire in recent weeks. Emergency services are currently on the scene, providing assistance to the wounded and assessing the full extent of the damage caused by the strikes.
3: International temperatures now. London is 69, Paris 72, Berlin 68, and Rome 85. In Asia, Beijing 91, Singapore 90, and Tokyo 85. Sydney reports 58. We'll update world news and temperatures at the top of every hour.
1: Welcome to this hour of the Musical Tapestry. My name is Robbie Rainey. Thanks so much for tuning in. It's Monday, August 17. We'll hear the Rondo from Mozart's Violin Concerto No. 5 in A major, with Gidon Kremer joining and soloing with the Vienna Philharmonic led by Nicholas Harnoncourt.

Nicholas Harnoncourt leading the Vienna Philharmonic with violinist Gidon Kremer. We heard the Rondo, the final movement from Mozart's Violin Concerto No. 5 in A Major, the Turkish Concerto. You're listening to the Musical Tapestry right here on Aria Radio. We'll hear The Curse from The Accursed Huntsman by César Franck coming up about 4.5 minutes down the road. We'll hear the Paris Orchestra led by Daniel Barenboim. But we stay in the States first with the New York Philharmonic at Herbert von Karajan performing the fourth movement from Ludwig van Beethoven's Symphony No. 1 in C Major, Opus 21.

The Curse from the Accursed Huntsman by César Franck, with Daniel Barenboim leading the Paris Orchestra. Before that, Herbert von Karajan led the New York Philharmonic. In the fourth movement from Beethoven's Symphony No. 1 in C major, Opus 21. You are listening to The Musical Tapestry right here on ARIA Radio. We'll hear a keyboard sonata by Domenico Scarlatti in about 6.5 minutes or so. The sonata in E major, Kirkpatrick No. 46, Fernando Valenti performs. But first, we'll hear the Israel Philharmonic joined by Midori and conducted by Zubin Mehta in the Allegro second movement for Max Brooks' Scottish Fantasy.

0: Fernando Valenti played the harpsichord. We heard Domenico Scarlatti's Sonata in E Major, Kirkpatrick number 46. And before that was the second movement, which is a fast movement, from Max Bruch's Scottish Fantasy. Midori was the violinist, along with the Israel Philharmonic, led by Zubin Mehta. You are listening to the Musical Tapestry on ARIA Radio.
1: Here is a U.S. news update, together with sports and business news. President Trump has announced the United States will reduce the scale of military drills with South Korea. The president cited his very good relationship with North Korea's leader as a deciding factor in downsizing the exercises. The announcement comes as the region continues to navigate a complex security landscape following recent international tensions. The decision marks a significant shift in the long-standing military cooperation between Washington and Seoul. Officials have not yet provided a specific timeline or details regarding which joint exercises will be affected by this reduction. In a remarkable feat of athletic endurance, a 74-year-old retired teacher completed a 100-mile ultramarathon in under 24 hours this past weekend. The runner, who began competitive racing only 5 years ago, finished the grueling course in 23 hours and 48 minutes. Organizers confirm this achievement marks a new age group record for the event. Tesla has filed plans to construct a massive solar facility in Texas, valued at $10.18 billion. The proposed plant marks a significant investment in renewable energy infrastructure within the state. This development comes as the electric vehicle maker continues to expand its clean energy operations. The project underscores Tesla's commitment to increasing its solar footprint, potentially generating substantial power and creating numerous jobs. Construction timelines and specific site details have not yet been disclosed, but the filing signals a major step forward in the company's energy ambitions. Keep listening for a World News Bulletin at the top of each hour. ACA.
2: Current temperatures across the United States show Boston at 68, Chicago at 71, and Denver at 65. New York reports 70, Los Angeles 69, and San Francisco 58. Seattle is at 59, while here in small town Texas, it is 74. Our next look at U.S. weather will be at the bottom of the next hour.
0: Welcome back to the Musical Tapestry. It's Monday, August 17, and we've got the Overture to Orpheus in the Underworld by Jacques Offenbach coming up right now. Frank Shipway leads the Royal Philharmonic Orchestra.

Frank Shipway led the Royal Philharmonic Orchestra. We heard the overture to Orpheus in the Underworld by Jacques Offenbach. You're listening to the Musical Tapestry right here on Aria Radio. We'll hear La Capricieuse, Opus 17 by Elgar, in about 4 minutes, performed by Vladimir Spivakov and Sergei Bezdroni. Right now, though, the Infernal Dance of King Cachet from the Firebird Suite by Igor Stravinsky. Artur Rudzinski conducts the NBC Symphony Orchestra.

Nocian number 3 by Eric Satie, coming up about 3 minutes from now. Aldo Ciccolini is the pianist. But right now, Donald Armstrong leads the New Zealand Chamber Orchestra in the presto from Johann Stamitz's Symphony in D Major, Opus 3, number 2.

0: Our programming on ARIA every day has four programs starting at midnight and again at midday, U.S. Central Time. First, there's our hour of the smoothest, gentlest, most pleasing and flowing classical music. Then from 1 till 4, host Robbie Rainey presents his musical tapestry show. After that, Wendy Barnett hosts the ARIA Classical Pops concert until 7, at which time David Rowell provides his daily delights up till 12 with more of the music you're sure to enjoy.
1: Welcome to the ARIA Pops concert. I'm Wendy Barnett, here with you playing the most popular works by the most famous composers of all time. Thank you for joining me. Coming up, music from The Nutcracker, selections from Schubert, Vivaldi, and much more. It all begins after this check of world news and weather.
2: Here are world news headlines. The deadline to reach a deal ending the war between the United States and Iran has passed, with no resolution in sight. President Donald Trump returned to Joint Base Andrews in Maryland on Saturday, August 16, following discussions on the ongoing conflict. The failure to secure an agreement leaves the region in a state of heightened tension, as international efforts to broker peace continue to face significant obstacles. The lack of a diplomatic breakthrough raises concerns over further escalation, with both nations remaining entrenched in their positions. No new negotiations have been scheduled, and the conflict shows no signs of abating. Ukrainian strikes in Russia's Belgorod region have killed 6 people, according to the acting governor. A 14-year-old child was among 4 others injured in the attack. The strikes occurred just hours ago, marking a significant escalation in the ongoing conflict. Local authorities have reported damage to residential areas, though specific details remain limited. The incident comes as tensions continue to simmer along the border region, with both sides exchanging fire in recent weeks. Emergency services are currently on the scene, providing assistance to the wounded and assessing the full extent of the damage caused by the strikes.
3: Here is a look at international temperatures. London is 71, Paris is 75, Berlin is 68, and Rome is 86. In Asia, Beijing is 89, Singapore is 91, and Tokyo is 84. Sydney is 55. We'll update world news and temperatures at the top of every hour.
1: Welcome back to the ARIA Pops concert. Thank you so much for joining me today. We'll start this half hour with a work that's a little over 16 minutes long from Johannes Brahms' First Symphony. He spent more than 20 years working on it, partly under the weight of Beethoven's legacy. He finally completed it in 1876 after sketches that date back many years. And we'll hear the finale. It includes a chorale-like theme, often compared with Beethoven's Ode to Joy, a resemblance Brahms acknowledged. We'll hear the fourth movement to Johannes Brahms' Symphony No. 1. Here's Leopold Stokowski conducting the London Philharmonic Orchestra.
0: This is ARIA, popular classical music, every day and everywhere.

That was the finale to Johannes Brahms' First Symphony here on the Aria Pops Concert. Coming up in about 9 minutes or so, we'll have a check of U.S. news, sports, business, and weather here on Aria Radio. Right now, George Frideric Handel's Water Music Suite No. 2. We'll hear the Allegro with Neville Marriner leading the Academy of St. Martin in the Fields. And we'll start with music from The Nutcracker by Tchaikovsky. He composed The Nutcracker in 1891 and 1892 for the Imperial Theaters in St. Petersburg. The Waltz of the Flowers is one of the ballet's most familiar concert excerpts and shows Tchaikovsky's command of large-scale dance forms. Here's Mark Ermler with the Royal Opera House Covent Garden Orchestra with Waltz of the Flowers from Act 2 of The Nutcracker by Tchaikovsky.

0: That was the Allegro from Water Music Suite No. 2 by George Friedrich Handel. Before that, The Waltz of the Flowers from The Nutcracker by Tchaikovsky. After a short break, music from Franz Schubert's Unfinished Symphony. I'll be right back after this check of U.S. news, sports, business, and weather.
1: Here is a U.S. news update. Together with sports and business news, a dramatic rescue operation took place overnight in the Scottish Highlands after a group of hikers became trapped by severe weather conditions on Ben Nevis. Mountain rescue teams were called to the scene following reports of the walkers being caught in heavy snowfall and high winds. The individuals, who were part of a larger expedition, had sought shelter in a remote bothy but were unable to continue their descent. Two helicopters were deployed to airlift the group to safety, with all 12 people accounted for and transported to Fort William for medical assessment. No significant injuries have been reported, although several hikers are being treated for mild hypothermia. Synthetic rubber is now being produced without the need for petroleum, according to researchers at a German institute. The breakthrough process uses renewable materials, including plant-based oils and sugars, to create the elastic compound. Scientists say this eco-friendly alternative maintains the same durability and flexibility as traditional rubber. The new method could significantly reduce the carbon footprint of the tire and manufacturing industries, potentially transforming production methods within the next decade. Tesla has submitted plans for a massive solar manufacturing facility in Texas, with an estimated investment of $10.1 billion. The project, revealed through official filings, signals a major expansion of the company's renewable energy operations in the state. Details regarding the exact location and the number of jobs the plant will create have not yet been disclosed. This move underscores Tesla's continued commitment to scaling up its solar energy production capabilities as part of its broader clean energy strategy. The filing marks a significant step forward for the ambitious project. Keep listening for a world news bulletin at the top of each hour. ACCA.
2: Current temperatures across the United States show Boston at 67, Chicago at 69, and Denver at 63. New York is 70, Los Angeles 69, and San Francisco 58. Seattle reports 57, while here in small town Texas, it is 70. Our next look at U.S. weather will be at the bottom of the next hour.
0: Welcome back to the Aria Pops Concert. I'm Wendy Barnett. Thank you for joining me today. Coming up, music from Don Giovanni, a selection from Aaron Copland, and right now we'll start this half hour with a 13-minute work from Franz Schubert's Unfinished Symphony. He only completed the first two movements, leaving one of the most famous unfinished works in the repertory. He wrote this in 1822, and we'll hear Sir Malcolm Sargent conducting the Royal Philharmonic Orchestra with the opening movement to Franz Schubert's Eighth Symphony.
3: Aria, popular classical music, making the world a better place, one song at a time.

That was the first movement of Franz Schubert's Eighth Symphony, The Unfinished Work. Thank you for joining me for the Aria Pops concert. Still to come, we'll hear music later from the Holberg Suite, a selection from Mendelssohn's Incidental Music to a Midsummer Night's Dream. And right now, from Mozart's Don Giovanni, let's hear the Overture to Act One. He wrote this in 1787, and it's one of Mozart's major collaborations. He collaborated with Lorenzo de Pont and combines comic opera with elements of moral drama and supernatural stage tradition. We'll hear Carlo Maria Giolini conducting the Philharmonia Orchestra. Let's start this set of music with the third movement to the Autumn Concerto from the Four Seasons by Antonio Vivaldi, with Pinchas Zukerman conducting the St. Paul Chamber Orchestra.

The overture to Mozart's Don Giovanni, and before that, the third movement to the Autumn Concerto from the Four Seasons by Antonio Vivaldi. Before we go to world news and weather in just a few minutes, let's hear Aaron Copland's Appalachian Spring Ballet, The Allegro, with Aaron Copland conducting the London Symphony Orchestra.

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1: This is the ARIA Pops Concert. I'm Wendy Barnett, here with you playing the most popular works by the most famous composers of all time. Coming up after a short break, we'll hear music from Georges Bizet's First Symphony. I'll be right back after world news and weather.
2: Here are world news headlines. The California Department of Forestry and Fire Protection has confirmed that two wildfires burning in the San Bernardino National Forest have merged, creating a single blaze spanning over 20,000 acres. The fire, which began last week, has forced evacuations for residents in the mountain communities of Running Springs and Arrow Bear Lake. Fire crews are battling difficult conditions, including steep terrain and low humidity. Containment stands at 5%. No injuries have been reported, and the cause of the fire remains under investigation. Officials urge residents to follow evacuation orders and stay informed through local alert systems. Ukrainian strikes in Russia's Belgorod region have killed 6 people, according to the acting governor. Among the injured are a 14-year-old child and 4 others. The strikes mark another escalation in the ongoing conflict, with civilian areas reportedly affected. The acting governor did not specify the exact targets or locations hit. This comes as international attention remains focused on diplomatic efforts, with United States envoy Jared Kushner in Israel for talks on a Gaza peace plan. The situation in the region remains tense, with both sides reporting continued military activity.
3: Here is a look at international temperatures. London is 71, Paris is 75, Berlin is 68, and Rome is 86. In Asia, Beijing is 89, Singapore is 91, and Tokyo is 84. Sydney is 55. We'll update world news and temperatures at the top of every hour.
1: Welcome back to the ARIA Pops Concert. Let's begin the hour with a work that's a little over 10 minutes long from Georges Bizet's First Symphony. He wrote this when he was only 17 while studying in Paris in 1855. The symphony was not performed during his lifetime. It was rediscovered in the 1930s and premiered in 1935, conducted by Felix Weingartner. Here's the opening movement with Donald Johannes conducting the New Zealand Symphony Orchestra.
4: ARIA, the world's best classical music, now being broadcast to the world.

That was the opening movement to Georges Bizet's First Symphony here on the Aria Pops Concert. Coming up, we'll hear music from Beethoven's Eighth, selections from the Waltz King, Gustav Holst, and right now we'll begin with music from the Holberg Suite by Edvard Grieg with the fifth movement, the Rigaudoon. It was written in 1884 for piano and then later arranged for string orchestra. We'll hear the Budapest Strings perform. And then, following that, the Carnival of the Animals, movement number 11, The Pianist by Camille Saint-Saëns, with Joel Levy conducting the Atlanta Symphony Orchestra, and pianist Peter Schickele, Kenneth Broadway, and Ralph Markham.

0: Aria, music that makes you feel good.
1: Why are pianists included in an animal piece? Because, like peacocks, they often look better than they sound. Because, like hermit crabs, they'd really rather play by themselves. And because, like snakes, they depend on scales to get around.

That was The Pianist, movement number 11 from The Carnival of the Animals by Camille Saint-Saëns, and before that, the fifth movement to the Holberg Suite by Edvard Grieg. In about 10 minutes, we'll have a check of news and weather here on the Aria Pops concert. Do stay with me. Now music from Beethoven's Eighth Symphony. Let's hear the second movement with Adrian Bolt conducting the BBC Symphony Orchestra. And we'll start with incidental music to A Midsummer Night's Dream by Felix Mendelssohn. He wrote the overture to it at 17 and then returned to it 16 years later to compose the full incidental music. Here's the Wedding March with Peter Herford at the organ.

0: The second movement to Beethoven's Eighth, and before that, The Wedding March from Felix Mendelssohn's Incidental Music to A Midsummer Night's Dream. After a short break, music from The Waltz King. I'll be right back after this check of U.S. news, sports, business, and weather.
1: Here is a U.S. news update, together with sports and business news. Hurricane Lala has swept away approximately 100 homes across Hawaii, according to state officials. The governor reported that, remarkably, no lives were lost aside from a single car crash. The powerful storm caused significant destruction, leaving communities assessing the damage. Emergency crews are now working to support affected residents and begin the recovery process. The full extent of the devastation is still being determined as officials survey the impacted areas. Texas native Von Miller has agreed to a deal with the Dallas Cowboys, according to reports. The veteran pass rusher returns to his home state after stints with Denver, Buffalo, and Philadelphia. Financial terms have not been disclosed, but the move adds significant experience to the Cowboys' defensive front as they prepare for the upcoming season. Tesla has filed plans for a massive $10.1 billion solar manufacturing facility in Texas. The project, announced on Thursday, is set to significantly expand the company's clean energy operations in the state. The filing confirms a major investment in domestic solar production, moving a step closer to a facility that could reshape the renewable energy supply chain. The plant's construction and eventual output are projected to be a key part of Tesla's broader energy strategy, positioning Texas as a central hub for its solar technology and manufacturing capabilities. Keep listening for a world news bulletin at the top of each hour. ACA.
2: Temperatures across the United States range from the mid-50s to low 70s. Boston and Chicago report 67, Denver 62, New York 71, Los Angeles 68, San Francisco 57, Seattle 56. Locally, the temperature is 70. Our next look at U.S. weather will be at the bottom of the next hour.
0: Welcome back to the Aria Pops Concert. I'm Wendy Barnett, here with you playing the most popular works by the most famous composers of all time. Coming up, music from Romeo and Juliet. Later in the program, selections from Brahms, Beethoven. And right now, we'll start this half hour with a 9.5-minute work from Johann Strauss II, Vienna Blood. He wrote it for a court ball celebrating the marriage of Archduchess Gisela of Austria and Prince Leopold of Bavaria. Here's John Georgiadis conducting the London Symphony Orchestra.
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Vienna Blood by Johann Strauss II here on the Aria Pops Concert. Thank you so much for joining me today as we continue here on Aria Radio. Now from Franz Joseph Haydn's Clock Symphony, his Symphony 101, let's hear the finale. He wrote this in 1793, and he wrote it for his second London visit, where he was treated as an international celebrity. We'll hear Sir Thomas Beecham leading the Royal Philharmonic Orchestra. And let's start with Uranus, the Magician, the sixth movement to the Planet Suite by Gustav Holst, his best-known work and one of the central British orchestral scores of the early 20th century. Here's Leonard Bernstein conducting the New York Philharmonic Orchestra.

That was the finale to Franz Joseph Haydn's Clock Symphony, Symphony 101. And before that, From the Planets by Gustav Holst, the sixth movement, Uranus the Magician. Coming up in about 8 minutes or so, we'll have a check of news and weather here on ARIA Radio. Do stay with us as we continue. Now, music from Giuseppe Verdi's Mass Requiem, Requiem Aeternum. He wrote the Requiem and completed it in 1874 in memory of the Italian writer Alessandro Manzoni, whom he deeply admired. We'll hear Arturo Toscanini conducting the NBC Symphony Orchestra with soloist Nellie Barbieri, Giuseppe De Stefano, and the Robert Shaw Chorale. We'll start with the Gavotte from Act One of Romeo and Juliet by Sergei Prokofiev, with Michael Tilson Thomas conducting the San Francisco Symphony Orchestra.

Requiem Aeternum from Requiem Mass by Giuseppe Verdi. And before that, Sergei Prokofiev's Romeo and Juliet, The Gavotte from Act One. Coming up on the Aria Pops concert, we'll hear music from Tchaikovsky, Dvorak, Mozart, and a check of world news and weather in just a few minutes as we continue here on Aria Radio, playing the most popular works by the most famous composers of all time. Thank you for joining me.

0: Our programming on ARIA every day has four programs starting at midnight and again at midday, U.S. Central Time. First, there's our hour of the smoothest, gentlest, most pleasing and flowing classical music. Then from 1 till 4, host Robbie Rainey presents his musical tapestry show. After that, Wendy Barnett hosts the ARIA Classical Pops concert until 7, at which time David Rowell provides his daily delights up till 12, with more of the music you're sure to enjoy.
1: Welcome back to the ARIA Pops concert. I'm Wendy Barnett, here with you playing the most popular works by the most famous composers of all time. Thank you so much for being here today. We'll continue this hour when David Rowell joins us at the end of the hour with his daily delights. After a short break, music from Brahms' Second Symphony after this check of world news and weather.
2: Here are world news headlines. In a move that could reshape how millions commute, the federal government has announced a major expansion of high-speed rail corridors connecting major metropolitan areas. The initiative, revealed on Monday, outlines a plan to add over 2,000 miles of new track. Federal officials say the project aims to reduce travel times by up to 50% between connected cities. The construction is projected to create tens of thousands of jobs over the next decade. Funding will come from a mix of public and private investment. The first phase of construction is expected to break ground early next year, with the entire network slated for completion by 2040. Actress Hayden Panettiere, known for her roles in Heroes and Nashville, has died at the age of 36. Her father confirmed the news, describing her as a force of nature. No cause of death has been announced. Panettiere's breakthrough came in 2006, and she also appeared in films including Remember the Titans and Raising Helen. She had previously spoken publicly about her struggles with mental health. Tributes have been paid to the former child star, who was also known for her role in the Scream franchise.
3: A look at international temperatures now. London is at 75, Paris 79, and Berlin 68. Rome is 88. In Asia, Beijing 88, Singapore 90, and Tokyo 82. Sydney is cooler at 55. We'll update world news and temperatures at the top of every hour.
1: Welcome back to the ARIA Pops concert. Thank you so much for joining me today. Let's start this hour with a 14.5-minute work from Johannes Brahms' Second Symphony. He wrote this in 1877 during a summer stay in Austria. The symphony followed the long-awaited success of his first and showed that he could work within the Beethoven symphonic tradition with greater ease and speed. Here's Eugene Ormandy conducting the Philadelphia Orchestra with Brahms' Second Symphony and the First Movement.
4: ARIA, popular classical music, making the world a better place, one song at a time.

That was the first movement to Johannes Brahms' Second Symphony here on the Aria Pops Concert. Coming up, music from Tchaikovsky. We'll hear a selection from Edward Elgar. And right now, Ronald Binge, Sailing By for Orchestra with Carl Davis conducting the Royal Philharmonic. And we'll start with the second movement to Beethoven's Archduke Trio. Here's Trio Santa Liquido.

Sailing by Ronald Binge, and before that, the second movement to Beethoven's Archduke Trio. Coming up in about 8 minutes, we'll have a check of news and weather here on ARIA Radio. Right now, the second movement to Tchaikovsky's Piano Concerto No. 1. He wrote this in 1874 and 1875 and revised it later. The concerto became one of Tchaikovsky's most famous works. Here's Edric Kundal conducting the London Symphony Orchestra with pianist Peter Katine.

0: The Aria Pops Concert with Wendy Barnett.
1: That was the second movement to Tchaikovsky's Piano Concerto No. 1 here on the Aria Pops Concert. Thank you so much for joining me, and stay with me after a short break. We'll hear Eine kleine Nachtmusik in full. I'll be right back after U.S. news, sports, business, and weather.
2: Here is a U.S. news update. Together with sports and business news, President Trump has announced the United States will reduce the scale of military drills with South Korea. The president cited his very good relationship with North Korea's leader as the reason for downsizing the exercises. The announcement comes after South Korea stayed out of the recent conflict with Iran. This decision marks a significant shift in the long-standing military alliance between Washington and Seoul, potentially altering the security dynamic in the region. The exact timeline and scope of the reduced exercises have not yet been detailed by the White House or the Pentagon. A Texas native, Von Miller, has agreed to a deal with the Dallas Cowboys, according to sources. In other news, a Arizona Cardinals running back is dealing with a high ankle sprain, and the Minnesota Vikings have lost a player for the season due to a knee injury. The Los Angeles Dodgers manager criticized his team's performance on both offense and defense. In a major move for renewable energy, Tesla has filed plans to construct a $10.1 billion solar plant in Texas. The project marks a significant investment in the state's clean energy infrastructure and represents one of the largest solar developments in the nation. The announcement signals a commitment to expanding power generation capacity to meet growing demand. The facility's scale underscores confidence in the long-term viability of solar power for the region's energy grid. Keep listening for a World News Bulletin at the top of each hour. ACA.
3: Temperatures across the United States range from the mid-50s to low 70s. Boston and Chicago report 67, Denver 62, New York 71, Los Angeles 68, San Francisco 57, Seattle 56. Locally, the temperature is 70. Our next look at U.S. weather will be at the bottom of the next hour.
1: Welcome back to the Aria Pops Concert. I'm Wendy Barnett, here with you playing the most popular works by the most famous composers of all time. Thank you so much for joining me. Right now, music from Mozart. Let's hear Eine kleine Nachtmusik with the first through the fourth movements and Sir Neville Mariner conducting the Academy of St. Martin in the Fields.
0: Aria, the world's best classical music, now being broadcast to the world.

That was Eine kleine Nacht music by Mozart, movements 1 through 4. Thank you for joining me today, and stay with me as David Rowell joins us in just a few minutes with his Daily Delights. I'll leave you today with Edward Elgar's Pomp and Circumstance, March No. 4, with Sir Adrian Bolt conducting the London Philharmonic Orchestra.

0: Our programming on ARIA every day has four programs starting at midnight and again at midday, U.S. Central Time. First, there's our hour of the smoothest, gentlest, most pleasing and flowing classical music. Then from 1 till 4, host Robbie Rainey presents his musical tapestry show. After that, Wendy Barnett hosts the ARIA Classical Pops concert until 7, at which time David Rowell provides his daily delights up till 12, with more of the music you're sure to enjoy.
1: David Rowell here. Welcome to the start of my Monday show. A new week beckons, and we are here to rise to the musical challenges that may be involved. World news and weather, then we open, as always, with an overture.
2: Here are world news headlines. A senior American envoy has met with Israeli Prime Minister Benjamin Netanyahu following discussions with Hamas officials regarding the stalled Gaza peace plan. The meeting comes as diplomatic efforts intensify to revive negotiations. Details of the discussions have not been released, but the outreach to Hamas marks a significant diplomatic step. This development occurs amidst ongoing tensions and international pressure to find a resolution. The peace plan has faced numerous obstacles, and the outcome of these latest talks remains uncertain. The envoy is expected to provide a report on the meetings, signaling a potential shift in the region's diplomatic landscape. The situation continues to develop as parties seek a durable agreement. Aid shortages and fears of starvation are mounting in Indonesia as the region reels from a deadly earthquake that struck early on Saturday. At least 53 people have been killed, and thousands more displaced by the disaster. Relief efforts are facing significant challenges, with essential supplies failing to reach those in need. Authorities are working to assess the full scale of the devastation and coordinate a response. But the urgent need for food, water, and medical assistance remains critical for the thousands of survivors left without shelter.
3: Temperatures worldwide range from the mid-50s to the low 90s. Sydney reports 54, while Rome reaches 90. London is 77, Paris 80, Berlin 69, Beijing 80, Singapore 88, and Tokyo 81. We'll update world news and temperatures at the top of every hour.
1: We open with the overture to Offenbach's operetta La Belle Hélène. Eric Kunzel, the Cincinnati Pops Orchestra.
0: ARIA, the world's best classical music, now being broadcast to the world.

The Overture to the Operetta La Belle Hélène, music by Jacques Offenbach, performed by the Cincinnati Pops Orchestra, with Erich Kunzel conducting. Eduard Lalo now has Symphonie Espagnole, his Spanish symphony. It's a bit more like a concerto, really, because it's for violin and orchestra. We'll hear the fifth movement, Vernon Handley, with the Royal Scottish National Orchestra and violinist Tasman Little.

The fifth movement of Lalo's Symphonie Espagnole, Tasman Little, the violin soloist, the Royal Scottish National Orchestra, and Vernon Handley conducting. Leopold Stokowski has orchestrated this piece of piano music by Debussy, La Cathédrale Engloutie, one of his Preludes, Book One, and then conducts it with the New Philharmonia Orchestra. After that, we go to Joseph Strauss and his Faust Polka, Without Sorrows. Eduard Strauss, probably no relation, with the Stuttgart Philharmonic.

0: The Fast Polka Without Sorrows, music of Joseph Strauss, and before that, an orchestrated version of the piano piece La Cathédrale Engloutie, the engulfed cathedral music by Debussy. U.S. news, sports, business, and weather updates now.
1: Here is a U.S. news update. Together with sports and business news, Trump has announced the United States will reduce military drills with South Korea, citing his very good relationship with North Korea's leader as a factor in the decision to downsize the exercises. The announcement comes as part of ongoing diplomatic efforts in the region. Elsewhere, about 100 homes have been swept away after Hurricane Lala lashed Hawaii. The state's governor reports that amazingly, there does not appear to have been any loss of life besides a car crash. In other news, Heroes star Hayden Panettiere has died at age 36. Fellow actors are paying tribute to her amazing talent. No cause of death has been confirmed. A Texas native has agreed to a deal with the Dallas Cowboys, according to reports. Elsewhere, a Cardinals running back is dealing with a high ankle sprain, and a Vikings player is out for the season with a knee injury. Retired defensive tackle Aaron Donald worked out for the Rams for a second time. In golf, Scotty Scheffler opened the playoffs with a dominant 8-shot win. Tesla has submitted plans for a $10.1 billion solar facility in Texas. The project, filed this week, marks a significant expansion of the electric vehicle maker's renewable energy operations. This investment underscores a major commitment to solar power infrastructure within the state. The new plant is expected to significantly boost the company's energy generation capabilities. The filing details a large-scale operation, positioning Tesla to increase its footprint in the clean energy sector. This development comes amid rising demand for sustainable solutions. Keep listening for a world news bulletin at the top of each hour. ACCA.
2: Here is a look at current temperatures across the nation. Boston reports 66, Chicago 70, and Denver 62. New York is at 71, Los Angeles 67, and San Francisco 57. Seattle shows 55, while here in Texas, the temperature stands at 68. Our next look at U.S. weather will be at the bottom of the next hour.
0: David Rowell here, taking you back to the music with a piece that we don't often find time to fit in. It's Sergei Rachmaninoff's Isle of the Dead, Fritz Reiner with the Chicago Symphony Orchestra.
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The Isle of the Dead, music of Sergei Rachmaninoff, performed by the Chicago Symphony Orchestra with Fritz Reiner. Leroy Anderson now, one of his little bits of light music, Fiddle Faddle. Richard Heyman with the Richard Heyman Orchestra. And then we have the Slow Minuet from the Lady Radner's Suite, music of Hubert Parry, William Boughton, with the English String Orchestra. At which point, I think it's time to click the clock over to the second hour of my show.

0: 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David Rowell here. Welcome to the start of the second hour of my Monday show. World news and weather, and then a historic recording.
1: Here are world news headlines. A senior American envoy has met with Israeli Prime Minister Benjamin Netanyahu following discussions with Hamas officials regarding the stalled Gaza peace plan. The meeting comes as diplomatic efforts intensify to revive negotiations. Details of the discussions have not been released, but the outreach to Hamas marks a significant diplomatic step. This development occurs amidst ongoing tensions and international pressure to find a resolution. The peace plan has faced numerous obstacles, and the outcome of these latest talks remains uncertain. The envoy is expected to provide a report on the meetings, signaling a potential shift in the region's diplomatic landscape. The situation continues to develop as parties seek a durable agreement. Tributes have been paid to American actress Hayden Panettiere, who has died at the age of 36. The star, known for her roles in the television series Heroes and Nashville, was remembered by Oscar-winning actress Viola Davis as So Gifted. Panettiere's breakthrough role came in 2006, and she later spoke publicly about her mental health struggles. Her film credits include Remember the Titans and Raising Helen. No cause of death has been confirmed. Colleagues and fans have been sharing their condolences following the announcement.

0: celebrating her life and career.
1: International temperatures today: London at 78, Paris 82, Berlin 66, and Rome 91. In Asia, Beijing 79, Singapore 87, and Tokyo 80. Sydney reports 54. We'll update world news and temperatures at the top of every hour.
2: Our historic recording is 71 years old. It's the Libera May, the sixth part of Gabriel Fauré's Requiem, Ernest Ansermet in the orchestra of the Swiss Romande. And we have baritone Gerard Souze, as well as assorted other singers. And Souze passed away on this day in 2004, born back in 1918. He was a French baritone, highly regarded, and also extremely recorded. He has over 750 pieces of music in which he appears in. He says about himself, "For me, music is limpid and speaks for itself. I can only offer my emotions when I sing." He was able to sing in 13 different languages. Now, anyone can sort of sing just by forming the sounds, but I think he actually understood some of the languages he was singing in, which helps when you want to give the proper sort of pronunciation and emphasis and those things to what you're saying and singing. Here he is with the Libera May from Fauré's Requiem, performed in his native language, French.
3: Aria, popular classical music, making the world a better place, one song at a time.

Libera Me from Fauré's Requiem in a stanza May with the orchestra of the Swiss Romande and assorted singers, including Gerard Souzet, who passed away at the age of 85 on this day in 2004. Schubert, his Ninth Symphony, sometimes called The Great, we'll hear the second movement, Christoph von Dohnányi with the Cleveland Orchestra.

the second movement of the Ninth Symphony of Schubert. Sibelius now, the overture to his collection of pieces, Historic Scenes. John Barbaroli with the Halle Orchestra, and then we'll hear the march from Beethoven's only opera, Fidelio, Wilhelm Furtwängler with the Vienna Philharmonic.

0: March from the opera Fidelio by Beethoven. Before that, the overture to Sibelius's Historic Scenes. U.S. News, Sports, Business, and Weather updates now.
1: Here is a U.S. News update. Together with sports and business news, Hurricane Lala has swept away approximately 100 homes across Hawaii, according to state officials. The governor reported that remarkably, no lives were lost in the storm itself. Aside from one fatality resulting from a car crash, the full extent of the damage is still being assessed as recovery efforts begin in the affected communities. In other news, tributes are pouring in for actress Hayden Panettiere, who has died at the age of 36. Known for her roles in Heroes and Nashville, the former child star was described as so gifted by Oscar-winning actress Viola Davis. The cause of death has not yet been confirmed. Meanwhile, the brother of the late rapper Tupac Shakur has stated that the upcoming murder trial will not bring justice. Mopreme Shakur spoke ahead of proceedings in the case, which dates back to the 1996 killing that changed the course of hip-hop music. A Texas native is returning home after agreeing to a deal with the Dallas Cowboys. The team has not yet confirmed the terms of the agreement. In other news, the Arizona Cardinals running back is dealing with a high ankle sprain, and the Minnesota Vikings have lost a key player for the season due to a knee injury. The Los Angeles Dodgers manager has publicly criticized his team's recent performance on both offense and defense. Tesla has filed plans for a massive solar manufacturing facility in Texas with an estimated cost of $10.1 billion. The project signals a major expansion of the company's renewable energy operations within the state. This filing represents one of the largest single investments in solar infrastructure to date, positioning Texas as a key hub for clean energy production. The new plant is expected to significantly boost domestic solar panel output, aligning with broader efforts to strengthen the American energy supply chain and reduce reliance on foreign manufacturing. Keep listening for a World News Bulletin at the top of each hour. ACA.
2: Here is a look at current temperatures across the nation. Boston reports 68, Chicago 73, and Denver 63. New York is at 72, Los Angeles 67, and San Francisco 57. Seattle shows 54, while here in small-town Texas, it is 75. Our next look at U.S. weather will be at the bottom of the next hour.
0: David Rowell here, taking you back to the music. Normally, we think of a piano concerto as a piece of orchestral music with a prominent piano part included. In the case of Chopin, you could sort of perhaps think of his piano concerti as a prominent as a piece of piano music with an orchestral part included, because he finds it very hard to break his focus from the piano that he loved so much. We'll hear the third movement of his first piano concerto, Eliyahu Inbal, with the London Philharmonic and Claudio Arrau on the piano.
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That was the third movement of Frédéric Chopin's Piano Concerto No. 1, the pianist Claudio Arrau, with the London Philharmonic and Eliyahu Inbal conducting. Here's an interesting little musical curiosity. It's part of the Nutcracker that has been transcribed from orchestra to piano only. We're going to hear some of the pas de deux near the end of Act 2 of Nutcracker with Simon Turpczewski on the piano. After that, Eric Coates' Three Elizabeths Suite. We'll hear the third of the three pieces, The Youth of Britain, Princess Elizabeth, she who went on to become Queen Elizabeth II. Reginald Kilby with the City of Birmingham Symphony Orchestra.

The Youth of Britain from the Three Elizabeths Suite by Eric Coates. Reginald Colby with the City of Birmingham Symphony Orchestra. We've a piece now featuring the Glasgow Orpheus Choir and its leader Hugh Roberton, Far Away, a.k.a. the Londonderry Ear.

0: Our programming on ARIA every day has four programs starting at midnight and again at midday, U.S. Central Time. First, there's our hour of the smoothest, gentlest, most pleasing and flowing classical music. Then from 1 till 4, host Robbie Rainey presents his musical tapestry show. After that, Wendy Barnett hosts the ARIA Classical Pops concert until 7, at which time David Rowell provides his daily delights up till 12 with more of the music you're sure to enjoy.
1: David Rowell here. Welcome to the start of the third hour of my Monday show, World News and Weather, and then a look at today in musical history. And if you are listening yesterday, maybe you can guess what we'll be featuring today.
2: Here are world news headlines. As presidential envoy Steve Witkoff has met with Israeli Prime Minister Benjamin Netanyahu in Jerusalem, following recent talks with Hamas officials in Doha regarding the stalled Gaza peace plan. The meetings come as diplomatic efforts intensified to break the deadlock over the proposed ceasefire and hostage release agreement. Instead, the Amast from Interest Forces. Witkoff is reportedly carrying a revised framework aimed at addressing key disagreements between the two sides, including the sequencing of troop withdrawals and the release of prisoners. Officials have not disclosed specific details, but the discussions are described as substantive, with both parties expressing cautious optimism about reaching a final agreement in the coming weeks. Tributes have been paid to American actress Hayden Panettiere, who has died at the age of 36. The star, known for her roles in the television series Heroes and Nashville, was remembered by Oscar-winning actress Viola Davis as so gifted. Panettiere's breakthrough role came in 2006, and she later spoke publicly about her mental health struggles. Her film credits include Remember the Titans and Raising Helen. No cause of death has been confirmed. Colleagues and fans have been sharing their condolences following the announcement, celebrating her life and career.
3: International temperatures, London 79, Paris 83, Berlin 66, and Rome 91. In Asia, Beijing 75, Singapore 86, Tokyo 80. Sydney reports 54. We'll update world news and temperatures at the top of every hour.
1: On this day in musical history, 150 years ago today, Richard Wagner's opera Götterdämmerung, The Twilight of the Gods, what a name that is, received its premiere in Bayreuth as part of the opening ceremonies for Wagner's Festspielhaus, his custom built. He designed it himself.

0: his custom-built theatre in the small little town of Bayreuth in Bavaria. The Twilight of the Gods is the fourth of Wagner's four Ring of the Nibelung operas. It's also the longest, depending on the length of the two intermissions. If everyone's in a hurry, it can be done in 5 hours. If they're not in such a hurry, figure on up to 6.5 hours. Note to self, when going to Bayreuth, be sure to pay extra for a comfy seat or bring a cushion. Until long playing records came out, recording the entire Ring of the Nibelung was impractical, if not unthinkable. A complete Ring of the Nibelung would have required well over 200 sides of 78 RPM discs. But when the 33 RPM discs came out, the number of discs required collapsed some, let me say I think 19 LPs is what it required. But even so, it was thought that studio recordings of Wagner operas would just be uneconomic. The audience for them would be too small, and the cost of producing long operas with big orchestras too great. Decca tried taping the live performances of The Ring at Bayreuth festivals. The sounds didn't record well and they weren't issued. And so they allowed themselves to be persuaded to record the first ever studio recording of The Ring of the Nibelung. Opinions differed as to whether it would be the stupidest thing they'd ever done or not. It turned out to be the greatest thing they had ever done before or since. In polls for the Gramophone magazine in 1999 and for the BBC in 2012, the Decca Ring of the Nibelung recording was voted the greatest recording of all time. It's won Grammy Awards, the Grand Prix du Disque, and numerous other honours as well. We're going to hear from that recording the last part of the last act of The Twilight of the Gods. We'll hear, first of all, three parts in a row when Siegfried's memory is restored and he remembers Brunhilde, and then his death. And of course, being opera, you don't just die once you've been stabbed. You sing a song about it first. So he gets stabbed by Hagen, and he sings a sad song remembering what he gave up when he is tricked into betraying Brunhilde. And then we hear the cataclysmic funeral march, a funeral march fit for a hero, the likes of which the world had not known before. Then we skip ahead a few pages in the score to the final part of Brunhilde's immolation scene. Now you can imagine that Brunhilde was a little bit cross about most things. The Twilight of the Gods, cross with what Siegfried was doing, cross with the people who betrayed her and betrayed him and tricked him. And when he came back dead, her anger turned to consuming sorrow, and she decided not only would she throw herself and her horse onto the funeral pyre, but she would take the Ring of the Nibelung and put that on the pyre as well. And if it meant the end of the gods in Valhalla, as she believed it would, then so be it. And she has quite a lot of singing to do, and indeed it does mark the end of the gods. At the end we hear the crumbling of Valhalla in the distance, and the end, with the final tune being the redemption through love motif, which sort of not quite the same as they all lived happily ever after, but meaning it was all a noble thing, perhaps. So here is 5, 10, 15, oh, about 25 minutes of the last part of Goethe Dämmerung, The Twilight of the Gods.
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0: And that brings us to the end of Wagner's four-opera Ring of the Nibelung. I've only ever seen the complete four operas in sequence one time, but it was a profound experience. It really was. It just, each day, another layer of this music and that story. It was incredible. Something I'll never forget. So what could possibly follow after that? Really only one thing, isn't there? Yes, U.S. News, Sports, Business, and Weather Updates.
1: Here is a U.S. News update. Together with sports and business news, President Trump has announced the United States will reduce the scale of military drills with South Korea. The president cited his very good relationship with the leader of North Korea as the reason for downsizing the exercises. This decision comes after South Korea did not participate in recent American actions regarding Iran. The announcement marks a significant shift in the long-standing military cooperation between the two allied nations. Further details regarding the timeline and scope of the reduced exercises have not yet been released. Authorities are investigating a server outage that left users unable to access a key online resource earlier today. The error message displayed a 404 notification, indicating the requested file or directory was missing, renamed, or temporarily unavailable. Technical teams are working to restore access, though no timeline has been provided. Officials urge affected individuals to retry later as the issue is being addressed. The cause remains under review. Tesla has filed plans for a massive solar manufacturing facility in Texas, with an estimated cost of $10.1 billion. The project signals a major expansion of the company's renewable energy operations within the state. This filing represents one of the largest single investments in solar infrastructure to date, positioning Texas as a key hub for clean energy production. The new plant is expected to significantly boost domestic solar panel output, aligning with broader efforts to strengthen the American energy supply chain and reduce reliance on foreign manufacturing. Keep listening for a World News Bulletin at the top of each hour. Aka.
2: Here is a look at current temperatures across the nation. Boston reports 68, Chicago 73, and Denver 63. New York is at 72, Los Angeles 67, and San Francisco 57. Seattle shows 54, while here in small-town Texas, it is 75. Our next look at U.S. weather will be at the bottom of the next hour.
0: David Rowell here, taking you back to what remains of this hour after that slightly longer than normal piece before the news break. We go now to Beethoven's Violin Sonata No. 9 called the Kreutzer. We'll hear the third and final movement. Eugene Esterman on the piano, Isaac Stern, the violinist.
3: Aria, popular classical music, making the world a better place, one song at a time.

That was the third and final movement of the Kreutzer Violin Sonata No. 9 of Beethoven. Mendelssohn now, the third movement of his first piano concerto, Peter Caton on the piano, the London Symphony Orchestra with Anthony Collins conducting. After that, we'll go to The Cuckoo, the fifth of the birds, music by Ottorino Respighi, performed by Neville Mariner and the Academy of St. Martin in the Fields.

0: 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David Rell here. Welcome to the start of the fourth hour of my Monday show. World news and weather, and then a recent release.
1: Here are world news headlines. President Donald Trump has threatened Oman as the agreement between the United States and Iran expires. The development comes amid rising tensions in the region, with a massive oil spill off the coast of Oman now covering hundreds of square miles. The president has also claimed the United States controls the Strait of Hormuz, a vital shipping route, though questions remain about that assertion. Meanwhile, the expiration of the agreement creates further uncertainty in the Middle East. In a separate development, officials have confirmed that Patriot missile launchers in Ukraine now sit empty, as Kyiv faces an intensified aerial campaign from Russia. Civilians are increasingly bearing the cost of the escalating conflict. Tributes have been paid to American actress Hayden Panettiere, who has died at the age of 36. The star, known for her roles in the television series Heroes and Nashville, was remembered by Oscar-winning actress Viola Davis as so gifted. Panettiere's breakthrough role came in 2006, and she later spoke publicly about her mental health struggles. Her film credits include Remember the Titans and Raising Helen. No cause of death has been confirmed. Colleagues and fans have been sharing their condolences following the announcement, celebrating her life and career.
2: A look at international temperatures now. London is at 80, Paris 84, Berlin 66, and Rome 90. In Asia, Beijing 75, Singapore 85, and Tokyo 79. Sydney in Australia, reports 53. We'll update world news and temperatures at the top of every hour.
0: Our recent release dates to 2008. The BBC Philharmonic with Charles McCarris conducting. He passed away only 2 years after this. We'll hear the third movement. The Queen's Monastery in Brno is what it depicts, from the Sinfonietta of Lajos Janáček.
3: ARIA, the world's best classical music, now being broadcast to the world.

Queen's Monastery in Brno, the third movement of Lajos Janáček's Sinfonietta, Charles McCurris with the BBC Philharmonic. And now we go to more Czech music, Rafael Kubelik with the Bavarian Radio Symphony Orchestra, giving us Dvořák's Scherzo Capriccioso.

Scherzo, Capriccioso of Antonín Dvořák, Raphael Kubelik and the Bavarian Radio Symphony Orchestra. It's the first movement of Albinoni's Oboe Concerto in D minor. We have David Reichenberg on the oboe and the English concert led by Trevor Pinnock. After that, great music that just shrieks storm at sea, at least it does to me. It's the Song of the High Seas from the music Richard Rodgers wrote for the documentary series Victory at Sea. Ron Goodwin and the Ron Goodwin Orchestra playing it up for all they're worth.

A Song of the High Seas from Victory at Sea by Richard Rodgers. And before that, we heard the first movement of the D minor oboe concerto of Tommaso Albinoni. One more piece, I think, to take us down to the bottom of the hour, the church scene from the Christmas Eve opera of Nikolai Rimsky-Korsakov, Eugene Ormandy, and the Philadelphia Orchestra. Listen for a familiar tune in this, which you may recognize from Tchaikovsky's 1812 Overture.

0: the church scene from the Christmas Eve opera of Rimsky-Korsakov takes us to U.S. news, sports, business, and weather updates.
1: Here is a U.S. news update, together with sports and business news. About 100 homes have been swept away after Hurricane Lala lashed the Hawaiian Islands. The state's governor says there, amazingly, does not appear to have been any loss of life, aside from one fatal car crash. The storm caused widespread destruction across the region, leaving many families displaced. Emergency crews are now on the ground assessing the damage and providing aid to those affected. The governor's statement has brought a measure of relief to officials, who feared a far higher death toll. Recovery efforts are expected to continue for some time. Authorities are investigating a server outage that left users unable to access a key online resource earlier today. The error message displayed a 404 notification, indicating the requested file or directory was missing, renamed, or temporarily unavailable. Technical teams are working to restore access, though no timeline has been provided. Officials urge affected individuals to retry later as the issue is being addressed. The cause remains under review. Investors are being cautioned as volatility returns to the S&P 500, with market watchers urging careful positioning. The warning comes as July retail sales unexpectedly fell by 0.6%, signaling that consumers are pulling back their spending. The disappointing figures place household health under the spotlight, ahead of corporate earnings reports. Elevated credit card and auto loan delinquencies continue to add pressure. The mixed economic data leaves traders uncertain about the strength of the broader recovery, prompting a more cautious outlook for the sessions ahead. Keep listening for a World News Bulletin at the top of each hour. ACA.
2: Temperatures across the country today. Boston is at 70. Chicago and Denver both at 75. New York reports 73, while Los Angeles sees 72. San Francisco is 59, Seattle 56, and here in small-town Texas, it is 84. Our next look at U.S. weather will be at the bottom of the next hour.
0: David Rowell here, taking you back to the music with the new Vienna Waltz by Johann Strauss Jr., Billy Boskowski with the Vienna Johann Strauss Orchestra.
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the new Vienna Waltz of Johann Strauss Jr., Billy Boskovsky with the Vienna Johann Strauss Orchestra. Now we've got Mozart's Symphony No. 39, the fourth movement, Jascha Horenstein with the Venezuelan Symphony Orchestra, and then the fourth and final part of Gustav Holst's St. Paul's Suite, Malcolm Sargent with the Royal Philharmonic.

Dagason, the final part, the fourth part of Gustav Holst's St. Paul's Suite for Strings, Malcolm Sargent and the Royal Philharmonic. Before that, Yasha Horenstein with the Venezuelan Symphony Orchestra giving us the fourth and final movement of Mozart's Symphony No. 39. Here's an interesting piece, Louis Moreau Gottschalk's Tournament Gallop. Richard Rosenberg with the Hot Springs Music Festival Symphony Orchestra and Michael Linville on the piano. After that, C.P.E. Bach, Carl Philipp Emanuel Bach, and his March/Polonaise, Gustav Leonhardt on the harpsichord.

0: Our programming on ARIA every day has four programs starting at midnight and again at midday, U.S. Central Time. First, there's our hour of the smoothest, gentlest, most pleasing and flowing classical music. Then from 1 till 4, host Robbie Rainey presents his musical tapestry show. After that, Wendy Barnett hosts the ARIA Classical Pops concert until 7, at which time David Rowell provides his daily delights up till 12, with more of the music you're sure to enjoy.
1: David Rowell here. Welcome to the start of the fifth and final hour of my Monday show. World news and weather, and then we open, as we always do this hour, with a waltz.
2: Here are world news headlines. After 2 decades of development, the new generation fighter jet has completed its final test flight, marking a significant step toward deployment. The aircraft, built with advanced stealth technology and enhanced avionics, reached speeds exceeding Mach 2 during trials. Defense officials confirmed the aircraft will enter full production next year, with the first squadron expected to be operational by 2028. The project, which faced multiple delays and budget overruns, represents a crucial upgrade to the nation's air defense capabilities. Pilots who tested the jet praised its maneuverability and reduced visibility to enemy radar. Actors are leading tributes to Hayden Panettiere, the star of the television series Heroes and Nashville, who has died at the age of 36. Oscar-winning actress Viola Davis described Panettiere as so gifted. No cause of death has been confirmed. Panettiere's breakthrough role came in 2006. And she also appeared in films, including Remember the Titans and Raising Helen. Her career spanned from her time as a child actor to her later roles, and she had previously spoken openly about her struggles with mental health.
3: International temperatures today. London stands at 80, Paris at 84, Berlin at 65, and Rome at 90. In Asia, Beijing is 77, Singapore 85, and Tokyo 79. Sydney, Australia, reports 53. We'll update world news and temperatures at the top of every hour.
1: Our opening waltz today comes from Act One, right near the beginning of Act One of Swan Lake by Tchaikovsky, Ernest Onsume, and the Orchestra of the Swiss Romande.
4: ARIA, popular classical music, making the world a better place, one song at a time.

That's a waltz and a half, isn't it? The Act One Waltz from Swan Lake by Tchaikovsky, Ernest Ansermé and the Orchestra of the Swiss Romande. Beethoven, now we'll hear seven variations on a tune from The Magic Flute by Mozart, Yo-Yo Ma on the cello, Emmanuel X, the pianist.

Seven Variations on a Tune from The Magic Flute, the opera by Mozart, performed by Yo-Yo Ma on the cello and Emmanuel Ax on the piano. The Variations, written by Beethoven. Handel now will hear the Largo from his opera Xerxes, Guido Cantelli and the New York Philharmonic Symphony Orchestra, and then the fourth part of the five parts of the Lieutenant Quijet Suite of Sergei Prokofiev, Charles Dutoit and the Montreal Symphony Orchestra.

The Troika, the fourth part of the Lieutenant Kije suite by Sergei Prokofiev. And before that, the Largo from the opera Xerxes by Handel. I was in two minds as to whether to stop for the news break now or include one more piece. I decided for the one more piece. It's Chopin's wonderful Fantasy Impromptu in C-sharp, minor opus 66, Alexander Brailovsky on the piano.

0: Should have told you that's a 1928 recording from Alexander Brodsky and Chopin's Fantasy Impromptu in C sharp minor, which brings us to U.S. news, sports, business, and weather updates.
1: Here is a U.S. news update, together with sports and business news. About 100 homes have been swept away after Hurricane Lala lashed the Hawaiian Islands. The state's governor says there, amazingly, does not appear to have been any loss of life, aside from one fatal car crash. The storm caused widespread destruction across the region, leaving many families displaced. Emergency crews are now on the ground assessing the damage and providing aid to those affected. The governor's statement has brought a measure of relief to officials, who feared a far higher death toll. Recovery efforts are expected to continue for some time. Tommy White received the silent treatment from his teammates after hitting his first career home run, a classic rookie hazing ritual in Major League Baseball. The moment was captured on video and shared widely, showing the young player celebrating alone as his dugout remained quiet before erupting in cheers. The tradition honors first career milestones with mock indifference before congratulations follow. Tesla has submitted plans to build a massive solar manufacturing facility in Texas with an estimated investment of $10.1 billion. The project represents a significant expansion of the company's renewable energy operations in the state. Details of the proposal were filed recently, signaling Tesla's continued commitment to large-scale domestic production of solar technology. The new plant is expected to bolster the region's economy and reinforce the company's position in the clean energy sector. This development comes as part of a broader trend of major investments in American manufacturing, aligning with recent policy initiatives that have spurred industrial growth across the country. Keep listening for a World News Bulletin at the top of each hour. ACA.
2: Temperatures across the country today. Boston is at 70. Chicago and Denver both at 75. New York reports 73, while Los Angeles sees 72. San Francisco is 59, Seattle 56, and here in small-town Texas, it is 84. Our next look at U.S. weather will be at the bottom of the next hour.
0: David Rell here, starting off the final half hour of my show, or more like 25 minutes, with a big piece from Tchaikovsky, his fantasy overture, Romeo and Juliet. Guido Cantelli with the NBC Symphony Orchestra.
3: Aria. 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

It's a piece of music that covers the entire range of emotion, isn't it? The fantasy overture Romeo and Juliet by Tchaikovsky, Guido Cantelli, with the NBC Symphony Orchestra. And look, we only have time for one more piece today, at least for my show. Aria keeps going, even though I don't. We'll hear the third of Elgar's five pomp and circumstance marches, Georg Solti in the London Philharmonic. Meaning it's time for me, David Rowell, now to say goodbye. I'll be back same time, same place tomorrow. All going well. Hope you might be too. And meantime, keep Aria playing. You never know what we don't have next.

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Our hour of the smoothest, easiest music is almost over. But don't go away. Robbie is waiting to continue your musical enjoyment at the top of the hour.

0: Welcome to the encore repeat of Robbie's show, The Musical Tapestry. His show is presented every day from 1 until 4 a.m. U.S. Central Time, and then repeated from 1 until 4 p.m.
1: Welcome to this hour of The Musical Tapestry. My name is Robbie Rainey. Thanks so much for the pleasure of your company. Coming up, we've got music by Wolfgang Amadeus Mozart, Itzhak Albanese, and Ludwig van Beethoven. I do hope you'll stay tuned. First up, we've got world news and weather.
2: Here are world news headlines. A historic milestone has been reached in space exploration as the crew of the Artemis IV mission successfully landed on the lunar South Pole this morning. The four astronauts touched down at the Shackleton crater, marking the first crewed mission to that region of the moon. Their primary objective is to search for water ice, which could sustain future long-term lunar habitation. Mission Control confirmed all systems are functioning normally, and the crew will spend 6 days conducting experiments and collecting samples. This achievement paves the way for establishing a permanent human presence on the lunar surface. Actors are leading tributes to Hayden Panettiere, the star of the television series Heroes and Nashville, who has died at the age of 36. Oscar-winning actress Viola Davis described Panettiere as so gifted. No cause of death has been confirmed. Panettiere's breakthrough role came in 2006, and she also appeared in films including Remember the Titans and Raising Helen. Her career spanned from her time as a child actor to her later roles, and she had previously spoken openly about her struggles with mental health.
3: International temperatures now. London is 80, Paris 81, Berlin 63, and Rome 85. In Asia, Beijing 73, Singapore 84, and Tokyo 77. Sydney, Australia, reports 52. We'll update world news and temperatures at the top of every hour.
1: Welcome to this hour of The Musical Tapestry. My name is Robbie Rainey. We begin with some music by Peter Ilyich Tchaikovsky. This is the Pas de Deux from The Nutcracker, with John Lanchberry leading the Philharmonia Orchestra.

John Lanchbery led the Philharmonia Orchestra. We heard the Pas de Deux and two variations from The Nutcracker by Peter Ilyich Tchaikovsky. This is the Musical Tapestry right here on ARIA Radio. The entr'acte from The Wasps by Ray Vaughan Williams is up in about 5 minutes. We'll hear Adrian Bolt and the London Philharmonic Orchestra. But first, we'll hear the Presto from Mozart's Symphony No. 36, the Linz Symphony. We'll hear the Danish Radio Symphony Orchestra led by Fritz Busch.

Adrian Bolt led the London Philharmonic Orchestra. That was the entr'acte from The Wasps by Ralph Vaughan Williams. And before that, we heard the presto from Mozart's Symphony No. 36 in C major, which is called the Linz Symphony. Fritz Busch conducted the Danish Radio Symphony Orchestra. This is the Musical Tapestry, right here on ARIA Radio. The overture to The Italian Girl in Algiers by Gioachino Rossini is up in about 5 minutes. Arturo Toscanini leads the New York Philharmonic. But first is David Russell performing Granada from the Spanish Suite No. 1 by Isaac Albéniz.

0: The New York Philharmonic, led by Arturo Toscanini. We heard the overture to The Italian Girl in Algiers by Gioachino Rossini. Before that was Granada from the Spanish Suite No. 1, Opus 47 by Isaac Albanese. David Russell was the guitarist. This is the Musical Tapestry on ARIA Radio.
1: Here is a U.S. news update, together with sports and business news. About 100 homes have been swept away after Hurricane Lala lashed the Hawaiian Islands. The state's governor says there, amazingly, does not appear to have been any loss of life. Aside from one fatal car crash, the storm caused widespread destruction across the region, leaving many families displaced. Emergency crews are now on the ground assessing the damage and providing aid to those affected. The governor's statement has brought a measure of relief to officials, who feared a far higher death toll. Recovery efforts are expected to continue for some time. Scotland have withdrawn their support for FIFA President Gianni Infantino, according to reports. The Scottish Football Association's decision comes after a period of mounting pressure on Infantino's leadership. This move adds to the growing list of nations questioning his position. The announcement follows a disappointing World Cup campaign for Scotland, which ultimately led to the appointment of a new national team manager. The full details of the rift and its potential consequences for FIFA are still emerging. Tesla has submitted plans to build a massive solar manufacturing facility in Texas with an estimated investment of $10.1 billion. The project represents a significant expansion of the company's renewable energy operations in the state. Details of the proposal were filed recently, signaling Tesla's continued commitment to large-scale domestic production of solar technology. The new plant is expected to bolster the region's economy and reinforce the company's position in the clean energy sector. This development comes as part of a broader trend of major investments in American manufacturing, aligning with recent policy initiatives that have spurred industrial growth across the country. Keep listening for a World News Bulletin at the top of each hour. ACCA.
2: Temperatures across the country remain mild to warm. Boston reports 73, Chicago 76, Denver 86. New York shows 78, Los Angeles 79, San Francisco 61. Seattle stands at 63, while Texas reaches 90. Our next look at U.S. weather will be at the bottom of the next hour.
0: Welcome back to the Musical Tapestry. I'm Robbie Rainey. We've got music by Beethoven right now, his choral fantasy with the London Symphony Orchestra and chorus led by Piero Gamba.

Piero Gamba leading the London Symphony Orchestra and Chorus in the Choral Fantasy Opus 80 by Ludwig van Beethoven. If you think of that tune, da da da da da da da da, kind of flip it upside down, you get da da da da da da da da. People say that this was sort of an early draft, if you will, of Beethoven's Symphony No. 9 in D minor, Opus 125. You're listening to the Musical Tapestry here on ARIA Radio. Let's close the hour with the Allegretto from the Symphony No. 88 by Joseph Haydn, with John Barbaroli and the Halle Orchestra.

0: Welcome to the encore repeat of Robbie's show, The Musical Tapestry. This show is presented every day from 1 until 4 a.m. U.S. Central Time, and then repeated from 1 until 4 p.m.
1: Welcome to this hour of The Musical Tapestry. My name is Robbie Rainey. Thanks so much for the pleasure of your company. We've got music coming up by Johann Nepomuk Hummel, Otto Rino Respighi, Antonin Dvorak, Joaquin Rodrigo, and others. I do hope that you'll stay tuned. First up, we've got world news and the weather.
2: Here are world news headlines. A historic milestone has been reached in space exploration as the crew of the Artemis IV mission successfully landed on the lunar South Pole this morning. The four astronauts touched down at the Shackleton crater, marking the first crewed mission to that region of the moon. Their primary objective is to search for water ice, which could sustain future long-term lunar habitation. Mission Control confirmed all systems are functioning normally, and the crew will spend 6 days conducting experiments and collecting samples. This achievement paves the way for establishing a permanent human presence on the lunar surface. Actors are leading tributes to Hayden Panettiere, the star of the television series Heroes and Nashville, who has died at the age of 36. Oscar-winning actress Viola Davis described Panettiere as so gifted. No cause of death has been confirmed. Panettiere's breakthrough role came in 2006, and she also appeared in films including Remember the Titans and Raising Helen. Her career spanned from her time as a child actor to her later roles, and she had previously spoken openly about her struggles with mental health.
3: International temperatures now. London is 80, Paris 81, Berlin 63, and Rome 85. In Asia, Beijing 73, Singapore 84, and Tokyo 77. Sydney, Australia, reports 52. We'll update world news and temperatures at the top of every hour.
1: Welcome to this hour of the Musical Tapestry. My name is Robbie Rainey. Let's begin with music by Camille Saint-Saëns. This is Omphale's Spinning Wheel, Opus 31, with Willem Mengelberg leading the New York Philharmonic.

Willem Mengelberg led the New York Philharmonic in Umfeld's Spinning Wheel Opus 31 by Camille Saint-Saëns. You're tuned in to the Musical Tapestry right here on ARIA Radio. We've got the Colonel Bogey March by Kenneth Alford up in about 3.5 minutes. Leonard Bernstein conducts the New York Philharmonic. But first here is Gerard Schwartz and the Y Chamber Symphony of New York, joined by trumpeter Frederick Zlotkin. This is the third movement from the Trumpet Concerto in E-flat Major by Johann Nepomuk Hummel.

That was the Colonel Bogey March by Kenneth Alford, with Leonard Bernstein leading the New York Philharmonic. And before that, we heard trumpeter Frederick Zlotkin and the Y Chamber Symphony of New York, led by Gerard Schwartz. That was the Trumpet Concerto in E-flat Major by Johann Nepomuk Hummel. You're listening to the Musical Tapestry right here on ARIA Radio. Thanks so much for the pleasure of your company. We've got music of Georges Bizet coming up in about 3.5 minutes. It's titled Les Confidences from Les Chants de Rennes, which is performed for us by Jean-Marc Louis Sada. First, though, is the fourth of the Ancient Airs and Dances by Ottorino Respighi. Artur Rudzinski conducts the NBC Symphony Orchestra.

Les Confidences from Les Chants de Ruin by Georges Bizet, performed by Jean-Marc-Louis Sada. And before that, Artur Rudzinski led the NBC Symphony Orchestra in The Fourth of the Ancient Airs and Dances by Ottorino Respighi. You're listening to The Musical Tapestry right here on ARIA Radio. Let's turn right now to some music by Manuel de Falla. This is The Cave from El Amor Brujo. We'll hear the New York Philharmonic, led by Leopold Stokowski.

0: Leopold Stokowski leading the New York Philharmonic. We heard In the Cave from El Amor Brujo by Manuel de Falla. This is the Musical Tapestry on ARIA Radio.
1: Here is a U.S. news update, together with sports and business news. President Trump has threatened to bomb Oman, a United States ally, if it interferes with American actions regarding Iran. This threat comes as a 60-day window for peace negotiations expires. Oman has been holding its own talks with Iran concerning the reopening of the Strait of Hormuz. The president's statement raises significant tensions in the region and questions the stability of the long-standing alliance between Washington and Muscat. There has been no immediate official response from the Omani government to the president's remarks. The situation continues to develop. As the expiration of the negotiation period approaches, a technical fault has left thousands without access to an online government service this morning. The system returned an error message stating the requested resource could not be found, possibly due to a name change or temporary removal. Officials are investigating the disruption and have not yet confirmed a restoration time. Emergency crews are contending with widespread power outages and flooded roads as heavy rainfall continues to pound the region. Authorities urge residents to stay off the streets and seek higher ground. The local emergency management office reported that multiple communities are isolated and swift water rescue teams are actively responding to stranded motorists. Officials warn that river levels remain dangerously high and further flooding is anticipated. Residents are advised to monitor official channels for updated evacuation notices and to avoid all non-essential travel until conditions improve. Keep listening for a World News Bulletin at the top of each hour. ACCA.
2: Here's a look at current temperatures nationwide. Boston is at 75, Chicago at 77, and Denver at 89. New York reports 80, Los Angeles 82, and San Francisco 64. Seattle is at 63, while small town Texas reaches 93. Our next look at U.S. weather will be at the bottom of the next hour.
0: Welcome back to the Musical Tapestry, right here on ARIA Radio. Music by Antonin Dvorak is right now, the slow movement from his Symphony No. 8 in G major. Krzysztof Ondoknyani conducts the Cleveland Orchestra.

Christoph von Dohnányi conducted the Cleveland Orchestra. That was the Adagio from the Symphony No. 8 in G Major, Opus 88, by Antonín Dvořák. You're listening to the Musical Tapestry right here on ARIA Radio. Thanks so much for the pleasure of your company. Music by Joaquín Rodrigo is coming up in about 3.5 minutes. We'll hear the Villano y Ricercare from the Fantasia for a Gentleman by Rodrigo, with Enrique Horda leading the Symphony of the Air with guitarist Andres Segovia. But first is Braid the Raven Hair, Weave the Supple Tresses from Act 2 of the Mikado by Gilbert and Sullivan. Royston Nash leads the Royal Philharmonic Orchestra and the Doyle Kalt Opera Orchestra.

Viana Irichicare from the Fantasia for a Gentleman by Joaquin Rodrigo. Enrique Horda led the Symphony of the Air with guitarist Andres Segovia. Before that, we heard Braid the Raven Hair from Act 2 of the Mikado by Gilbert and Sullivan. Royston Nash led the Royal Philharmonic Orchestra and the Doyle Kaut Opera Orchestra. You're tuned in to the Musical Tapestry on ARIA Radio. Hopak from the Sorochinsky Fair by Modest Mazursky is up in about 4.5 minutes, with Serge Chaikov leading the Russian State Orchestra. But right now, Evnike leads the Monte Carlo Philharmonic in the Habanera by Emmanuel Chabrier.

0: Welcome to the encore repeat of Robbie's show, The Musical Tapestry. His show is presented every day from 1 until 4 a.m. U.S. Central Time, and then repeated from 1 until 4 p.m.
1: Welcome to this hour of The Musical Tapestry. My name is Robbie Rainey. We've got music in this hour by Ludwig van Beethoven,

0: Iran deal raising concerns about military action. Officials in Oman have not yet responded publicly to the president's statement. The development marks a significant shift in the relationship between Washington and Muscat, which has traditionally maintained close diplomatic and military ties with the United States. The situation remains fluid, with international observers closely monitoring for any further escalation. The trial for the 1996 murder of rapper Tupac Shakur has commenced in Las Vegas, 3 decades after his fatal shooting. Prosecutors called their first witness in the case against Dwayne Davis, aged 60, who has entered a plea of not guilty. In a separate development, Tupac's brother, Mopreme Shakur, expressed that the trial will not deliver justice, stating he simply wants his brother back. The proceedings mark a significant moment in a case that has captivated the public for years, bringing renewed attention to the circumstances surrounding the legendary artist's death.
1: International temperatures, London 79, Paris 79, Berlin 61, Rome 82. In Asia, Beijing 75, Singapore 83, Tokyo 77, Sydney reports 51. We'll update world news and temperatures at the top of every hour.
2: Welcome to this hour of the Musical Tapestry. My name is Robbie Rainey. Thanks so much for tuning in. It's Monday, August 17. We'll hear the Rondo from Mozart's Violin Concerto No. 5 in A major, with Gidon Kremer joining and soloing with the Vienna Philharmonic, led by Nicholas Harnoncourt.

Nicholas Harnoncourt leading the Vienna Philharmonic with violinist Gidon Kremer. We heard the Rondo, the final movement from Mozart's Violin Concerto No. 5 in A major, the Turkish Concerto. You're listening to the Musical Tapestry right here on ARIA Radio. We'll hear The Curse from The Accursed Huntsman by César Franck coming up about 4.5 minutes down the road. We'll hear the Paris Orchestra led by Daniel Barenboim. But we stay in the States first with the New York Philharmonic at Herbert von Karajan performing the fourth movement from Ludwig van Beethoven's Symphony No. 1 in C major, Opus 21.

The Curse from the Accursed Huntsman by César Franck, with Daniel Barenboim leading the Paris Orchestra. Before that, Herbert von Karajan led the New York Philharmonic. In the fourth movement from Beethoven's Symphony No. 1 in C Major, Opus 21. You are listening to The Musical Tapestry right here on ARIA Radio. We'll hear a keyboard sonata by Domenico Scarlatti in about 6.5 minutes or so. The sonata in E major, Kirkpatrick number 46, Fernando Valenti performs. But first, we'll hear the Israel Philharmonic joined by Midori and conducted by Zubin Mehta in the Allegro second movement for Max Brooks' Scottish Fantasy.

0: Fernando Valenti played the harpsichord. We heard Domenico Scarlatti's Sonata in E Major, Kirkpatrick number 46. And before that was the second movement, which is a fast movement, from Max Bruch's Scottish Fantasy. Midori was the violinist, along with the Israel Philharmonic, led by Zubin Mehta. You are listening to the Musical Tapestry on ARIA Radio.
1: Here is a U.S. news update. Together with sports and business news, tributes are pouring in for American actress Hayden Panettiere, who has died at the age of 36. The star, best known for her roles in the television series Heroes in Nashville, was remembered by Oscar-winning actress Viola Davis as so gifted. A coroner's report has found no signs of trauma, though a cause of death has not been confirmed. Panettiere began her career as a child actor before achieving international fame in 2006, and she later spoke publicly about her struggles with mental health and addiction. She is survived by her family and her young daughter. A technical fault has left thousands without access to an online government service this morning. The system returned an error message stating the requested resource could not be found, possibly due to a name change or temporary removal. Officials are investigating the disruption and have not yet confirmed a restoration time. Emergency crews are contending with widespread power outages and flooded roads as heavy rainfall continues to pound the region. Authorities urge residents to stay off the streets and seek higher ground. The local emergency management office reported that multiple communities are isolated and Swiftwater rescue teams are actively responding to stranded motorists. Officials warn that river levels remain dangerously high and further flooding is anticipated. Residents are advised to monitor official channels for updated evacuation notices and to avoid all non-essential travel until conditions improve. Keep listening for a World News Bulletin at the top of each hour. ACCA.
2: Here is a look at current temperatures across the country. Boston reports 75, while Chicago is at 78. Denver stands at 92, and New York is showing 82. Los Angeles reaches 85, with San Francisco at 66. Seattle is at 74, and here in small town Texas, it is 95. Our next look at U.S. weather will be at the bottom of the next hour.
0: Welcome back to the Musical Tapestry. It's Monday, August 17, and we've got the Overture to Orpheus in the Underworld by Jacques Offenbach coming up right now. Frank Shipway leads the Royal Philharmonic Orchestra.

Frank Shipway led the Royal Philharmonic Orchestra. We heard the overture to Orpheus in the Underworld by Jacques Offenbach. You're listening to the Musical Tapestry right here on ARIA Radio. We'll hear La Capricieuse, Opus 17 by Elgar, in about 4 minutes, performed by Vladimir Spivakov and Sergei Bezdroni. Right now, though, the Infernal Dance of King Cachet from the Firebird Suite by Igor Stravinsky. Artur Rudzinski conducts the NBC Symphony Orchestra.

Vladimir Spivakov and Sergei Bezdroni performed La Capricieuse, Opus 14, by Edward Elgar. And before that, we heard the Infernal Dance of King Cachet from the Firebird Suite by Igor Stravinsky. Artur Rudzinski conducted the NBC Symphony Orchestra. You are listening to The Musical Tapestry on ARIA Radio. We'll hear the Nocturne No. 3 by Erik Satie, coming up about 3 minutes from now. Aldo Ciccolini is the pianist. But right now, Donald Armstrong leads the New Zealand Chamber Orchestra in the presto from Johann Stamitz's Symphony in D Major, Opus 3, Number 2.

0: Welcome to the encore repeat of Wendy's show, the Aria Classical Pops Concert. Her show is presented every day from 4 until 7 a.m. U.S. Central Time, and then repeated from 4 until 7 p.m.
1: Welcome to the Aria Pops Concert. I'm Wendy Barnett, here with you playing the most popular works by the most famous composers of all time. Thank you for joining me. Coming up, music from The Nutcracker, selections from Schubert, Vivaldi, and much more. It all begins after this check of world news and weather.
2: Here are world news headlines. A major recall has been issued for nearly 200,000 popular brand vacuum cleaners due to a potential fire hazard. The affected models, sold across the country between 2019 and 2026, can overheat and ignite while charging. The manufacturer has received multiple reports of incidents, including property damage. Owners are urged to immediately unplug the devices and contact the company for a free repair kit. The recall covers specific serial numbers, which can be checked on the brand's official website. This action follows a cooperative effort with safety regulators to address the defect and prevent further harm to consumers. President Donald Trump has threatened to bomb Oman if the nation interferes with United States efforts regarding Iran. The threat comes as a 60-day window for peace negotiations expires. Oman has been holding its own talks with Iran to reopen the Strait of Hormuz. The president's warning escalates tensions in the region as diplomatic efforts face a critical deadline.
3: A look at international temperatures. London and Paris both report 77. Berlin is 61, while Rome reaches 79. In Asia, Beijing is 73, Singapore is 83, and Tokyo is 76. Sydney in Australia is 51. We'll update world news and temperatures at the top of every hour.
1: Welcome back to the Aria Pops Concert. Thank you so much for joining me today. We'll start this half hour with a work that's a little over 16 minutes long from Johannes Brahms' First Symphony. He spent more than 20 years working on it, partly under the weight of Beethoven's legacy. He finally completed it in 1876 after sketches that date back many years. And we'll hear the finale. It includes a chorale-like theme, often compared with Beethoven's Ode to Joy, a resemblance Brahms acknowledged. We'll hear the fourth movement to Johannes Brahms' Symphony No. 1. Here's Leopold Stokowski conducting the London Philharmonic Orchestra.
0: This is Aria, popular classical music, every day and everywhere.

That was the finale to Johannes Brahms' First Symphony here on the Aria Pops Concert. Coming up in about 9 minutes or so, we'll have a check of U.S. news, sports, business, and weather here on Aria Radio. Right now, George Frideric Handel's Water Music Suite No. 2. We'll hear the Allegro with Neville Mariner leading the Academy of St. Martin in the Fields. And we'll start with music from The Nutcracker by Tchaikovsky. He composed The Nutcracker in 1891 and 1892 for the Imperial Theaters in St. Petersburg. The Waltz of the Flowers is one of the ballet's most familiar concert excerpts and shows Tchaikovsky's command of large-scale dance forms. Here's Mark Ermler with the Royal Opera House Covent Garden Orchestra with Waltz of the Flowers from Act 2 of The Nutcracker by Tchaikovsky.

0: That was the Allegro from Water Music Suite No. 2 by George Friedrich Handel. Before that, The Waltz of the Flowers from The Nutcracker by Tchaikovsky. After a short break, music from Franz Schubert's Unfinished Symphony. I'll be right back after this check of U.S. news, sports, business, and weather.
1: Here is a U.S. news update, together with sports and business news. President Trump has threatened to bomb Oman, a United States ally, if the nation interferes with American actions regarding Iran. The threat comes as a 60-day window for peace negotiations expires. Oman has been conducting its own talks with Iran aimed at reopening the strategic Strait of Hormuz. The president's statement escalates tensions in the region and puts a spotlight on the delicate balance of diplomacy between the involved nations. No official response from Omani leadership has yet been reported. A technical fault has left thousands without access to an online government service this morning. The system returned an error message stating the requested resource could not be found, possibly due to a name change or temporary removal. Officials are investigating the disruption and have not yet confirmed a restoration time. Meta Platforms is heading to trial facing allegations that its social media platforms are addictive and pose risks to children. The case centers on claims that the company's products contribute to social media addiction among young users. This legal action marks a significant moment for the technology giant, which has faced mounting scrutiny over its impact on younger audiences. The trial is expected to examine the company's practices and potential responsibilities regarding the well-being of minors. No trial date has been announced as the case moves through the courts. Keep listening for a World News Bulletin at the top of each hour. ACCA.
2: Temperatures across the United States vary widely today. Boston reports 75, Chicago 77, and Denver 92. New York is at 83, Los Angeles 85, and San Francisco 68. Seattle shows 76, while here in small-town Texas, it is 95. Our next look at U.S. weather will be at the bottom of the next hour.
0: Welcome back to the Aria Pops Concert. I'm Wendy Barnett. Thank you for joining me today. Coming up, music from Don Giovanni, a selection from Aaron Copland, and right now we'll start this half hour with a 13-minute work from Franz Schubert's Unfinished Symphony. He only completed the first two movements, leaving one of the most famous unfinished works in the repertory. He wrote this in 1822, and we'll hear Sir Malcolm Sargent conducting the Royal Philharmonic Orchestra with the opening movement to Franz Schubert's Eighth Symphony.
3: Aria, popular classical music, making the world a better place, one song at a time.

That was the first movement of Franz Schubert's Eighth Symphony, The Unfinished Work. Thank you for joining me for the Aria Pops concert. Still to come, we'll hear music later from the Holberg Suite, a selection from Mendelssohn's Incidental Music to a Midsummer Night's Dream. And right now, from Mozart's Don Giovanni, let's hear the Overture to Act One. He wrote this in 1787, and it's one of Mozart's major collaborations. He collaborated with Lorenzo de Pont and combines comic opera with elements of moral drama and supernatural stage tradition. We'll hear Carlo Maria Giolini conducting the Philharmonia Orchestra. Let's start this set of music with the third movement to the Autumn Concerto from the Four Seasons by Antonio Vivaldi, with Pinchas Zukerman conducting the St. Paul Chamber Orchestra.

The overture to Mozart's Don Giovanni, and before that, the third movement to the Autumn Concerto from the Four Seasons by Antonio Vivaldi. Before we go to world news and weather in just a few minutes, let's hear Aaron Copland's Appalachian Spring Ballet, The Allegro, with Aaron Copland conducting the London Symphony Orchestra.

0: Welcome to the encore repeat of Wendy's show, the Aria Classical Pops Concert. Her show is presented every day from 4 until 7 a.m. U.S. Central Time, and then repeated from 4 until 7 p.m.
1: This is the Aria Pops Concert. I'm Wendy Barnett, here with you playing the most popular works by the most famous composers of all time. Coming up after a short break, we'll hear music from Georges Bizet's First Symphony. I'll be right back after world news and weather.
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0: action follows a cooperative effort with safety regulators to address the defect and prevent further harm to consumers. President Donald Trump has threatened to bomb Oman if the nation interferes with United States efforts regarding a new Iran deal. The threat comes as a 60-day window for peace negotiations expires. Oman has been holding its own talks with Iran to reopen the Strait of Hormuz. Trump's warning escalates tensions in the region, raising concerns about stability and the safety of key shipping routes. The international community is closely watching the situation as diplomatic efforts face significant hurdles.
1: A look at international temperatures. London and Paris both report 74. Berlin is 60, and Rome is 76. In Asia, Beijing is 73, Singapore is 83, and Tokyo is 78. Sydney is 53. We'll update world news and temperatures at the top of every hour.
2: Welcome back to the Aria Pops concert. Let's begin the hour with a work that's a little over 10 minutes long from Georges Bizet's First Symphony. He wrote this when he was only 17 while studying in Paris in 1855. The symphony was not performed during his lifetime. It was rediscovered in the 1930s and premiered in 1935, conducted by Felix Weingartner. Here's the opening movement with Donald Johannes conducting the New Zealand Symphony Orchestra.
3: Aria, the world's best classical music, now being broadcast to the world.

That was the opening movement to Georges Bizet's First Symphony here on the Aria Pops Concert. Coming up, we'll hear music from Beethoven's Eighth, selections from the Waltz King, Gustav Holst, and right now we'll begin with music from the Holberg Suite by Edvard Grieg with the fifth movement, the Rigaudoon. It was written in 1884 for piano and then later arranged for string orchestra. We'll hear the Budapest Strings perform. And then, following that, the Carnival of the Animals, movement number 11, the Pianist by Camille Saint-Saëns, with Yoel Levy conducting the Atlanta Symphony Orchestra, and pianist Peter Schickele, Kenneth Broadway, and Ralph Markham.

0: Aria, music that makes you feel good.
1: Why are pianists included in an animal piece? Because, like peacocks, they often look better than they sound. Because, like hermit crabs, they'd really rather play by themselves. And because, like snakes, they depend on scales to get around.

That was The Pianist, movement number 11 from The Carnival of the Animals by Camille Saint-Saëns, and before that, the fifth movement to the Holberg Suite by Edvard Grieg. In about 10 minutes, we'll have a check of news and weather here on the Aria Pops concert. Do stay with me. Now music from Beethoven's Eighth Symphony. Let's hear the second movement with Adrian Bolt conducting the BBC Symphony Orchestra. And we'll start with incidental music to A Midsummer Night's Dream by Felix Mendelssohn. He wrote the overture to it at 17 and then returned to it 16 years later to compose the full incidental music. Here's the Wedding March with Peter Herford at the organ.

0: The second movement to Beethoven's Eighth, and before that, The Wedding March from Felix Mendelssohn's Incidental Music to A Midsummer Night's Dream. After a short break, music from The Waltz King. I'll be right back after this check of U.S. news, sports, business, and weather.
1: Here is a U.S. news update, together with sports and business news. President Trump has threatened to bomb Oman if the nation interferes with American actions regarding a new iron deal. The warning comes as a 60-day window for peace negotiations expires. Oman has been conducting its own talks with Iran to reopen the strategic Strait of Hormuz. The president's statement marks a significant escalation in tensions within the region, placing a key United States ally directly in the crosshairs of potential military action. A former employee at a prominent technology company has been sentenced to 3 years in prison after being found guilty of stealing trade secrets related to an advanced artificial intelligence project. The individual, who worked at the firm for over a decade, was arrested last year after attempting to sell confidential documents to a competitor. Authorities recovered the materials before any transfer occurred. The court ruled that the theft could have severely impacted the company's competitive standing in the global market. The employee has announced plans to appeal the decision. Meta is heading to trial over allegations that its social media platforms contribute to addiction and pose risks to children. The legal action centers on claims that the company's products are designed to keep young users engaged at the expense of their well-being. This case marks a significant moment in the ongoing scrutiny of tech companies regarding the impact of their platforms on younger demographics. The trial is expected to examine the company's practices and potential responsibilities in protecting minors online. Keep listening for a World News Bulletin at the top of each hour. ACCA.
2: Temperatures across the United States vary widely today. Boston reports 75, Chicago 77, and Denver 92. New York is at 83. Los Angeles 85 and San Francisco 68. Seattle shows 76, while here in small town Texas, it is 95. Our next look at U.S. weather will be at the bottom of the next hour.
0: Welcome back to the Aria Pops concert. I'm Wendy Barnett, here with you playing the most popular works by the most famous composers of all time. Coming up, music from Romeo and Juliet. Later in the program, selections from Brahms, Beethoven. And right now, we'll start this half hour with a 9.5-minute work from Johann Strauss II, Vienna Blood. He wrote it for a court ball celebrating the marriage of Archduchess Gisela of Austria and Prince Leopold of Bavaria. Here's John Georgiadis conducting the London Symphony Orchestra.
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Vienna Blood by Johann Strauss II here on the Aria Pops Concert. Thank you so much for joining me today as we continue here on Aria Radio. Now from Franz Joseph Haydn's Clock Symphony, his Symphony 101, let's hear the finale. He wrote this in 1793, and he wrote it for his second London visit, where he was treated as an international celebrity. We'll hear Sir Thomas Beecham leading the Royal Philharmonic Orchestra. And let's start with Uranus, the Magician, the sixth movement to the Planet Suite by Gustav Holst, his best-known work and one of the central British orchestral scores of the early 20th century. Here's Leonard Bernstein conducting the New York Philharmonic Orchestra.

That was the finale to Franz Joseph Haydn's Clock Symphony, Symphony 101. And before that, From the Planets by Gustav Holst, the sixth movement, Uranus the Magician. Coming up in about 8 minutes or so, we'll have a check of news and weather here on ARIA Radio. Do stay with us as we continue. Now, music from Giuseppe Verdi's Mass Requiem, Requiem Aeternum. He wrote the Requiem and completed it in 1874 in memory of the Italian writer Alessandro Manzoni, whom he deeply admired. We'll hear Arturo Toscanini conducting the NBC Symphony Orchestra with soloist Nellie Barbieri, Giuseppe De Stefano, and the Robert Shaw Chorale. We'll start with the Gavotte from Act One of Romeo and Juliet by Sergei Prokofiev, with Michael Tilson Thomas conducting the San Francisco Symphony Orchestra.

0: Welcome to the encore repeat of Wendy's show, the Aria Classical Pops Concert. Her show is presented every day from 4 until 7 a.m. U.S. Central Time, and then repeated from 4 until 7 p.m.
1: Welcome back to the Aria Pops Concert. I'm Wendy Barnett, here with you playing the most popular works by the most famous composers of all time. Thank you so much for being here today. We continue this hour when David Ryle joins us at the end of the hour with his Daily Delights. After a short break, music from Brahms' Second Symphony after this check of world news and weather.
2: Here are world news headlines. A major recall has been issued for nearly 200,000 popular brand vacuum cleaners due to a potential fire hazard. The affected models, sold across the country between 2019 and 2026, can overheat and ignite while charging. The manufacturer has received multiple reports of incidents, including property damage. Owners are urged to immediately unplug the devices and contact the company for a free repair kit. The recall covers specific serial numbers, which can be checked on the brand's official website. This action follows a cooperative effort with safety regulators to address the defect and prevent further harm to consumers. President Donald Trump has threatened to bomb Oman if the nation interferes with United States efforts regarding a new Iran deal. The threat comes as a 60-day window for peace negotiations expires. Oman has been holding its own talks with Iran to reopen the Strait of Hormuz. Trump's warning escalates tensions in the region, raising concerns about stability and the safety of key shipping routes. The international community is closely watching the situation as diplomatic efforts face significant hurdles.
3: A look at temperatures around the globe. London and Paris are both at 72. Berlin is cooler at 59, while Rome reaches 77. In Asia, Beijing is 73, Singapore is 83, and Tokyo is 80. Sydney reports 55. We'll update world news and temperatures at the top of every hour.
1: Welcome back to the Aria Pops Concert. Thank you so much for joining me today. Let's start this hour with a 14.5-minute work from Johannes Brahms' Second Symphony. He wrote this in 1877 during a summer stay in Austria. The symphony followed the long-awaited success of his first and showed that he could work within the Beethoven symphonic tradition with greater ease and speed. Here's Eugene Ormandy conducting the Philadelphia Orchestra with Brahms' Second Symphony and the First Movement.
4: Aria, popular classical music, making the world a better place, one song at a time.

That was the first movement to Johannes Brahms' Second Symphony here on the Aria Pops Concert. Coming up, music from Tchaikovsky. We'll hear a selection from Edward Elgar. And right now, Ronald Binge, Sailing By for Orchestra with Carl Davis conducting the Royal Philharmonic. And we'll start with the second movement to Beethoven's Archduke Trio. Here's Trio Santa Liquido.

Sailing by Ronald Binge, and before that, the second movement to Beethoven's Archduke Trio. Coming up in about 8 minutes, we'll have a check of news and weather here on ARIA Radio. Right now, the second movement to Tchaikovsky's Piano Concerto No. 1. He wrote this in 1874 and 1875 and revised it later. The concerto became one of Tchaikovsky's most famous works. Here's Edric Kundal conducting the London Symphony Orchestra with pianist Peter Kateen.

0: The Aria Pops Concert with Wendy Barnett.
1: That was the second movement to Tchaikovsky's Piano Concerto No. 1 here on the Aria Pops Concert. Thank you so much for joining me, and stay with me after a short break. We'll hear Ina Kleina Nachtmusik in full. I'll be right back after U.S. news, sports, business, and weather.
2: Here is a U.S. news update. Together with sports and business news, the United States has threatened to bomb its ally Oman if the nation interferes with American operations concerning Iran. The warning comes as a 60-day window for peace negotiations expires. Oman has been conducting its own talks with Iran regarding the reopening of the Strait of Hormuz. The threat escalates tensions in the region and places pressure on the Gulf state to align with American policy. No further details have been released regarding the potential military action or the specific conditions that would trigger it. The situation remains under close observation by international diplomats. The Los Angeles Lakers franchise has been sold in a landmark deal valued at $12.5 billion. Jeannie Buss is reportedly out as the team's governor after the family sold their controlling stake. The sale has sent shockwaves through the league, with executives and agents reacting to the stunning valuation. Meta will face trial over allegations that its social media platforms contribute to addiction and harm children. The case, moving forward after recent court rulings, centers on claims that the company's design features create risks for young users. Meta denies the accusations, arguing its platforms include safety measures. The trial marks a significant legal challenge for the tech giant, with potential implications for how social media companies operate. Further hearings are scheduled as both sides prepare their arguments. Keep listening for a World News Bulletin at the top of each hour. ACCA.
3: Current temperatures across the United States show Boston at 73, Chicago at 77, and Denver at 92. New York reports 80, Los Angeles 83, and San Francisco 66. Seattle is at 79, with 91 in parts of Texas. Our next look at U.S. weather will be at the bottom of the next hour.
1: Welcome back to the Aria Pops Concert. I'm Wendy Barnett, here with you playing the most popular works by the most famous composers of all time. Thank you so much for joining me. Right now, music from Mozart. Let's hear Ina Kleina Nachtmusik with the first through the fourth movements and Sir Neville Mariner conducting the Academy of St. Martin in the Fields.
0: Aria, the world's best classical music, now being broadcast to the world.

That was Eine kleine Nachtmusik by Mozart, movements 1 through 4. Thank you for joining me today, and stay with me as David Rowell joins us in just a few minutes with his Daily Delights. I'll leave you today with Edward Elgar's Pomp and Circumstance, March No. 4, with Sir Adrian Bolt conducting the London Philharmonic Orchestra.

0: Welcome to the encore repeat of David's Daily Delights show. His show runs from 7 till 12 every morning, U.S. Central Time, and then repeats from 7 till 12 every evening.
1: David Ralph here. Welcome to the start of my Monday show. A new week beckons, and we are here to rise to the musical challenges that may be involved. World news and weather, then we open, as always, with an overture.
2: Here are world news headlines. A new study reveals that nearly half of all dementia cases could be prevented or delayed, according to research published on Monday. The Lancet Commission identifies 14 modifiable risk factors, including vision loss and high cholesterol. The report emphasizes that addressing these factors throughout life, from education to social engagement in later years, could significantly reduce the global burden. Experts stress that interventions such as managing hearing loss, controlling blood pressure, and reducing air pollution exposure offer the greatest potential for impact, with the findings offering hope for prevention strategies worldwide. The United States president has threatened to bomb Oman if the nation interferes with American actions regarding a new Iran deal. The warning comes as a 60-day window for peace negotiations expires. Oman has been holding its own talks with Iran to reopen the Strait of Hormuz. The president's statement marks a significant escalation in tensions, directly targeting a key regional ally. The threat raises concerns about stability in the Gulf, as the deadline for a diplomatic resolution passes without a breakthrough, leaving the future of the negotiations uncertain.
3: A look at temperatures around the globe. London and Paris are both at 72. Berlin is cooler at 59, while Rome reaches 77. In Asia, Beijing is 73, Singapore is 83, and Tokyo is 80. Sydney reports 55. We'll update world news and temperatures at the top of every hour.
1: We open with the overture to Offenbach's operetta La Belle Hélène. Eric Kunzel, the Cincinnati Pops Orchestra.
0: Aria, the world's best classical music, now being broadcast to the world.